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Huntsville's greatest hits, 100.3 The River. See, it happens to the best of us. AI has become so wildly popular, so simple to use, that, well, we're reaching for these tools, but how many tools is okay? Too many tools could definitely affect our brains. I'll explain more next.

0: home of the Rick Burgess Show, 100.3 The River. It's like a little hamster wheel, right? Because now they're finding that AI, not only can it reduce burnout, but it can also create burnout. Yeah, AI might be giving some workers what researchers are calling brain fry. Now, it's this study that essentially AI tools are causing more decision fatigue, leading to more errors. And yeah, they also find that brain fry was seen among employees whose managers were intentional with their AI use. So just keep that in mind. Try to limit the AI use, especially at work.
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0: I'm Jeff Stevens from The 80s Show. It's Mother's Day weekend. We're going to highlight songs that were big over Mother's Day weekends back in the 80s. Bon Jovi, Lionel Richie, Blondie, Madonna, Whitney Houston, Bryan Adams, and more tomorrow night at 7 on The 80s Show.
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1: So what is it that mom really wants for Mother's Day? And no, it's not flowers, not candy or jewelry. What moms need the most is more personal time. 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

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With Mother's Day right around the corner, solidarity, because it seems as though we're all on the same page. When things go wrong, I mean, listen, it could be easy to freak out, but it's almost easier to just laugh about it. 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
1: It's a little after one with The Hitman. More music coming up this hour, including some Earth, Wind, and Fire, some OMD, and some Tears for Fears. 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Yeah, this song was actually in a movie. 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
1: I always like to try to give you a little random fact for today. Did you know the San Diego Zoo Safari Park is home of two platypuses? And they're the only platypuses outside of Australia. See, the only reason why I brought this up is because I said, Larry the Platypus! Oh, okay, I'm stopped. Except PTSD from the Disney Channel. Anyway, Bengals coming up in a couple minutes.
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0: 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Bon Jovi, Madonna, Lionel Richie, Whitney Houston, Blondie, Bryan Adams, and more. 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

0: 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So Melissa won herself $1,000. 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

0: Huntsville's greatest hits, 100.3 The River. So get this, Gen Z is actually getting called the Christopher Columbus generation because they keep discovering things that already existed. The two best examples are quiet quitting, which is just doing less of work, and silence walking, which is just really walking. Gen Z's, the Christopher Columbus generation. Yeah. It's Fleetwood Mac's coming up in a couple minutes.
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1: Are you ready?
2: Well, the hearts

0: Pleasant Valley, go Raiders. And Greg, all checking in. The Valley checking in, Greg.
1: That's home, Rick.
2: That's home.
1: Been
2: that's,
1: there
2: that's
1: a long time.
0: Yeah.
2: Love the Valley.
0: You've been in the Valley. Greg,
2: great
0: Speedy,
2: people.
0: Adler, all here. How's everybody?
3: Hey.
0: Yeah.
3: Hey.
0: Everybody good?
3: Yep.
0: All right, so like you say, every day's got some kind of theme. What was yesterday? Four be we and
4: May the fourth.
0: Four be with you.
4: Four be with you.
0: Four
4: be with you.
0: Yeah. Or as we say here, that's just we.
2: That's just we.

0: So there you go.
1: Greg, such a jerk.
0: Cinco de Mayo. All right, so. So there we go. It is Cinco de Mayo, which every time we look into this, this is something we came up with, I think, as an excuse to, for people to drink beer and pretend that we're celebrating something with Mexico.
2: Oh, yeah.
3: Yeah.
2: Oh, yeah.
0: So that is today. Ryan Greenwood stops by briefly.
3: Ooh. Yeah.
0: Oh, Ryan Greenwood. Coach is coming back for the for the Are You Ready tour. He will strap on the guitar and we will be in concert as part of the Are You Ready show. Oh, de Mayo. So Greenwood will be coming by.
1: Greenwood is stopping by.
0: So we'll see.
4: And, which reminds me, I really need to get busy because those dates are coming up, and I'm actually not ready to her
2: now. No, you will be sipping on that in mid-June going, you know, I need to be
4: to get
2: that.
4: Are You Ready to her?
0: When is that happening?
4: No.
0: Currently, no. Here's the thing on the Are You Ready
2: in July.
0: Tour.
2: You know,
0: the Are You Ready tour is one of those things.
4: On my birthday, we're starting.
0: Exciting idea. It's an exciting idea. It's going to be an exciting show. It is mapped out somewhat. But the structure is there. But then we actually have to prepare the show, get the show ready, and then actually do the show.
2: Yeah.
0: And so, and we think it's not real because it's in the fall. But before you know it.
4: Oh, Rick, June, once June hits, you better be ready.
0: And also what's going to happen is you're going to see that first football game start.
2: Oh, yeah.
0: And you're going to think, oh, my goodness.
2: Yeah.
0: Our first date is like in September.
2: Yeah. Hey, you know, you're going to be landing in Turkey.
0: Yeah, and me, and Sherry and I going on that cruise. By the way, that was not supposed to happen. The cruise originally was supposed to, what I agreed to
4: about that.
0: Was the cruise would be this summer, and the tour would be in the fall, because Greenwood, who's come by today, that's the only time he could do it, because he coaches women's softball.
2: Right.
0: So that was the way it was set. And then I start talking to the Carries and talking with Oceana, and the cruise that we were supposed to go on sold out so fast they didn't have cabins to give us. And then they said, well, how about this one? And I'm like, that's right in the middle of the tour. And well,
2: maybe they'll give you a break.
4: We're moving one of the locations to Turkey.
0: We are.
3: So live from Turkey.
0: From
3: Istanbul.
0: So what's going to happen is we're going to start on 9/11 in Montgomery.
2: Mm-hmm.
0: Then we're going to go to Starkville.
2: Mm-hmm.
0: Then I'm going on a cruise.
2: Right.
0: And I'll check in with y'all there. And then hopefully I'll be back in time for Huntsville on the 9th.
3: Hopefully. Yeah,
0: and then Huntsville, you know, I won't be taken captive or something.
3: Right.
0: Back on October the 9th.
2: Yeah.
0: Huntsville. And then we'll end in Birmingham on the 16th.
3: Okay. You'll have a heck of
0: a
3: story.
0: That's all real.
3: For the Birmingham show, if you get taken captive, you'll have a heck of a story for that Birmingham show. The Pirates decided.
4: We'll do like they did Lynyrd Skynyrd's first concert back, and they put the mic out there and put the light on it.
0: Greg.
4: Rick's in Turkey currently, and he can't get out.
3: Pirates have him.
0: Everybody's new Mr. Lucky release. You hear the original song, Turkish Prison.
3: Turkish Prison.
0: So there we go. We've got a lot to do on the show today, updating and recapping things since the last time we were together. A lot of people texting on the text nation. By the way, this person from Mississippi, you worried about your phone working. We got your text, by the way.
2: Yeah.
4: Okay. So it's
2: all good.
0: Yeah. Just remember, we can't really, if we're not on the air, that's the only way we can really interact with you there on the text. Every now and then, we can respond, but your phone's working. As far as text, we saw it. Vox seats are coming up. Voting for Make Mama Smile Again continues.
2: Yes, it does.
0: And a lot of you are voting. So if you can vote for the final three, they're under contest there at rickburgesshow.com. But I got a lot of texts and a lot of emails, and it just worked out because Sherry stayed down in Florida for a day and is coming back today after speaking down there. So I was all alone yesterday, and Greg and I hung out with Mom as she's recovering from, you know, her rib injuries. And then I went home to go to bed. But when I got home and ate a little something and had to go by and pick up a little something from the pharmacy, you know, one of those when you have a prescription you take and they give you the reload, you have to go by and pick that up. Mm-hmm. And so I picked that up, and I think to myself, didn't Taylor Hicks tell us, Yeah, and I haven't watched American Idol this year, but isn't he supposed to do something like tonight on American Idol?
4: He kind of hinted about that.
0: So I turned it on, and I was able to see Taylor's performance last night on American Idol. And let me tell you something. He left nothing on the stage.
4: He left nothing.
3: Did you see it too, Greg?
4: Yes.
0: He came out of there wide open.
4: At one point, he just sprinted across the stage. You remember that when he was done?
0: What was that about?
4: And all of a sudden, he comes behind everybody hollering.
0: Yeah, because he's
4: fired up.
0: Let me ask you this.
4: Look, you get the big stage.
0: I had muted the TV at that point because I took a phone call. Was that, it was actually Sherry. So when he did that, did he go sit with the current contestants? They're like, Taylor,
4: then he ran back.
0: You're supposed to be off the stage, and the producer came out and got him. Is that what it was?
4: I think that's what it was.
0: Yeah, but
4: look now.
0: But he got that
4: harmonica.
0: Let me tell you, Taylor showed up with his harmonica.
3: And who's he singing with? Kayla Richards.
0: She's one of the contestants. And they did Living for the City, Stevie Wonder. Isn't that name?
4: Paula was a little emotional and then overdid it.
0: Two things I saw last night.
4: Randy Jackson, I don't know what to say.
0: Is Randy Jackson dying?
3: Did you say Paula?
4: He might be.
3: Is Paula Abdul there?
0: Oh, yeah. Cried the entire time.
3: What?
0: Cried the entire
3: time. And Randy Jackson's dying?
4: No, time
0: out. It looked like,
4: it's not.
0: Standing behind Randy Jackson, I saw hospice.
4: I don't think it's my Jerry.
3: Rick, stop. Don't hospice him.
0: Would you stop? Did you see it?
5: Y'all need to slow down.
4: There's no way that's just Mongero, this guy. Because you remember, Randy was, had a little weight problem.
5: He was a thick boy.
4: But
5: if you would, for those that didn't see it and don't follow it, y'all need to slow down.
4: You went too far.
0: No, let me tell you.
4: So Randy Jackson was in a wheelchair?
0: His voice is tired. His voice is tired, too. He can barely talk.
3: Huh?
0: Yes.
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1: Thank you for being with us today. The number 888, the number 6, Big Vox. 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Vox seats are coming today. We'll meet the folks, and we'll play a little Burgess Ball, see if somebody can take home some money. By the way, Burgess Ball, the wheel, all that, will be in the live stage production of the show on the Are You Ready tour. It's going to be a little bit of everything. As we said, it's going to be like the Vox seats on steroids. Hey, how'd you sleep last night? So, did everybody sleep good?
2: Everybody sleeping.
1: Apparently, you and Mom stayed up and partied. You're asking me things that did you see that? I'd gone to bed, Greg.
3: I watched it to the end.
1: Go to bed.
2: To the final three.
1: Once I saw that. But anyway.
2: Rick Bucky Covington was on there. 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
1: Go there.
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1: 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All right, so let's go to American Idol last night. So I have not watched it in years. And we were hanging out with Mom yesterday, and the hype came up when we were on with Taylor Hicks a week ago tomorrow. And Taylor Hicks told us, he said, hey, May 4th, American Idol got a little something brewing. Yeah, well, we all knew that he was going to be on
3: this. I mean, he's a former winner. Yes. Won the thing.
1: So they brought back members of the 2006 season, since it is 2026. They brought back people who were on American Idol in 2006. Taylor Hicks, apparently the winner that year, I guess.
4: Sure.
1: When he won.
4: Yeah.
1: I couldn't remember what year he won, but it must have been.
4: Same. It was 20.
1: And it was 2006.
4: Yeah, it was 20 years ago. Yeah.
2: Yeah, it's a big 20 year celebration.
4: Anniversary.
1: For some reason, they brought Randy Jackson back.
3: And Paula cried the entire time.
1: Paula is an emotional wreck and needs to have hormone treatment because her estrogen is way off. Well,
4: something.
1: Yeah, it's way
3: everything.
1: I mean, she just cried about everything.
4: Been there,
1: and right, and couldn't stay on time. Even called herself one time. Well, it's a live show, yeah. And she was like, "I know I'm talking too much." And
2: No!
4: I've done that too.
2: This is why I can't watch stuff.
1: Yeah, well, you know what? Let me tell you what happened.
3: I had all kinds of things for you last
1: Greg,
3: night.
1: Listen, Greg, and I know you knew this. I know you. I've known you your whole life.
3: Yeah, day one.
1: The first person that Paula gushed over felt good about themselves until they realized she gushed over every single person.
3: You're right.
4: I must be special.
1: If you were the first one,
3: I brought Paula to tears.
1: If you were the first one, you thought, my goodness, my career just took a step forward.
3: Oh, yeah.
1: And then you realize that she made a fuss over everybody and that you really weren't special.
3: Rick, I think if James Knupp came out, she would have just fell apart.
4: James.
1: Paula cried the whole time. Okay.
2: All right.
1: And Randy Jackson looks like he's dying. I mean,
3: now somebody on the text course, and I think I remember, said he did have the gastro bypass.
1: He did.
3: Sometimes that.
2: But what is that? That just.
1: He also had type 2 diabetes.
2: Well, but that doesn't mean he's frail. No, y'all got him like leaning over in the seat.
1: But did you see it?
2: No.
3: Pretty frail.
2: What do you mean?
1: Put it this way. If he would lived where you lived, you'd be in there trying to find out what's wrong with his plugs.
3: Yeah.
1: Okay.
4: There's people writing articles.
1: So anyway.
4: There's people writing articles.
1: Did you move to a retirement
2: community? No.
1: Okay.
2: So
3: But anyway,
4: there's people writing articles. American Idol fans concerned about Randy Jackson.
2: Yes. So how would he talk?
4: He lost over 100 pounds.
3: Went too far. He should have lost maybe 75.
2: I'm pitching it to Randy and go.
5: What's the one that Taylor Hicks sang with? What's your name?
3: I don't know her name.
4: Kayla Richardson.
5: No? You're standing in front of me. You're Kayla Richardson.
4: Wait, did you say who did Taylor Hicks sing with?
5: Yeah.
4: Yeah, Kayla Richardson. Living for the city?
5: So Kayla. Okay.
4: I'm
3: Randy. Kayla, that's it.
4: Kayla. Okay. Sorry. She's
2: whatever. For the city.
5: Whatever. So living for the city.
3: Her and Taylor.
5: So you're standing in front of me. I'm Randy Jackson.
2: Okay.
5: Now, okay. And you're Kayla.
3: I'm mentoring. Right?
5: No, Kayla. And she's black, by the way, Speedy, in case you're wondering.
4: In case you
2: guys, y'all the only ones that do
5: so,
2: that.
5: So anyway.
2: Why me? Why is it me?
3: Why do you separate people? I don't.
5: So anyway. So I'm Randy.
3: Rick.
5: So, and you say living for the city. So Kayla, what you going to be singing for us?
2: Oh.
3: Yeah, real weak voice.
2: He sounds like he's dying.
5: Kayla, what you going to be singing for us?
3: And you remember how Bob...
2: Living for the City with Double Soul Patrol.
5: Oh, Stevie Wonder. And then tell me...
4: Rick?
5: And then you tell me you'd never heard the song before.
2: I'd never heard the song before.
5: Oh, dog.
3: Rick,
5: y'all got to start having some music education around here.
2: How's he sitting? He look like
5: he's... He puts his hand up here a little bit. All right, girl, go ahead and sing your voice.
2: What was he...
3: Yeah.
5: Yeah.
2: Y'all looking like he's a mess.
5: You gonna be out there?
2: Can we find him? I'm looking.
3: And listen, when you remember, and back in the prime days when he was owning it, mm-hmm. his catchphrase was "You're in it to win it."
5: Mm-hmm.
3: Okay. You're in it to win it, and they kept showing the highlights of that. And then he tried to do it. You're gonna be in it to win it.
5: Here he was.
2: Huh?
3: Yeah, he tried to win it to win it.
5: Greg. Let me tell you something. You're saying like that. You're gonna be. You're gonna be in it to win it.
2: Why has he got the Pledge of Allegiance going? Is the national anthem playing? You got your hand up
5: his heart. In it to win it.
3: Rick, and then they showed the old one.
2: He's Bill Clinton?
3: Hey, very much. He wasn't obese enough. Well, you look at him now. They show the others, he's going nuts. Are you in it to win it? And screaming.
5: You
3: and
5: know how
3: this.
5: When you see somebody,
3: flash to him.
5: There's people that lose weight and get their type 2 under control, like Greg, for instance, and they don't look sickly. Then there's these people like every bit of muscle mass, every bit of it's gone. And their body just kind of shrinks down, frail. Mm. That's what he looks like. It looks like somebody just...
2: No muscle tone at all?
5: No. And
2: Dadgum. How old is
4: a picture.
2: Really? Good. Thank you. Oh, good night.
3: Told you.
2: I didn't know.
3: Told you.
5: Can you play any audio at all?
4: I've got...
5: Just a hair?
4: I'm trying to find...
3: What about when you're headed to win?
4: Let's just for a quick second...
3: I'm not making fun. I'm just concerned.
4: Here's Taylor Hicks' best moment. That's what I had queued up.
3: He may be... ill. I don't know.
5: All right, hold on. Let's stop. We'll come back.
3: So we can do it.
2: Y'all didn't tell me he had little neck.
4: Yes,
3: I tried. Chicken neck.
4: I just told you.
2: I didn't know.
4: I told you he
2: shriveled
4: up.
2: Little neck,
4: shriveled
2: big
4: up.
2: Head.
3: Yeah.
5: Let me tell you that.
3: In big glasses.
5: Hey, let me get everybody in the dog pound. Oh, oh, oh, oh, oh, oh.
4: Okay. He didn't say
3: Kevin can bark with more enthusiasm than he can.
2: Hey, Rick, Greg wants to get the record straight. You what?
3: No, I'm not trying to be mean.
4: Sounds like
3: no. I promise. I'm wondering, does he have a medical condition? He looks like he does.
2: He's got that Ozempic neck they talk about.
4: Yeah.
2: I know that.
5: It's a no for me, dog.
2: Rick.
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1: From Tex Nation, hey Rick, the ad for the cruise still says September. Just heard it on TuneIn. Well, the cruise is in September. It goes September 26th through October 3rd. So I'm not sure what you're... It is in September.
5: All right. So as we work our way back, American Idol last night, we've been running this down. Also, another thing on it, I hadn't seen it all year. Really awkward attempt to tie Dancing with the Stars and American Idol together. It just didn't work. It just looked weird. It's like you're if you're into this show, you're like, we're down to the final five. We got 2006 people back. Randy's back. Paula's back. All this American Idol going up, and you're like, who are these two people dancing over in the corner? Oh, that's the Dancing with the Stars.
3: Oh, I forgot about that, Rick.
5: That didn't work, did it? It's almost like you never even noticed it.
3: No.
5: You were like, what's going on in the back there? Oh, that's a couple people dancing. Who are they? Oh, that's the Dancing with the Stars thing. But I do think that last night, when Taylor Hicks got up there, which we're about to watch, his best moment, and started going nuts, they said, hey, the Dancing with the Stars people are here, Taylor.
3: He's auditioning a little bit.
5: You may be auditioning for them. So here's the moment that Adler put together for Taylor Hicks that he told us he would be there. And look, let me tell you, when Taylor Hicks hits the stage, he leaves nothing on it.
2: That's right.
5: He pours it all out.
3: He saw this opportunity. I mean, there's a lot of people watching.
5: Well, so he said, I'm going to make it count.
2: That a boy, Taylor.
5: Here we go.

0: Yeah,
1: I'm gonna scrub forward and the harmonica's coming out. He's digging for the harmonica.
0: He just pulled out his pocket. What? There he goes. And there's her little boy.

0: Wow.
1: Chills. I've got chills.
2: Yeah, baby.
0: Man, they were having fun.
2: They were having a blast.
0: That's awesome.
2: Yeah. You wouldn't believe
0: it. Taylor?
2: You wouldn't believe what Randy had to say about it.
3: Yeah. Quick, go to him.
2: Hey, look, good job.
3: I'm just
2: out
3: concerned
2: there.
3: About Randy.
2: Good job out there, Taylor.
3: Never moved out of that chair.
2: I said, you did brought the mouth of heart out, boy.
0: Okay.
2: And look, here it is.
0: Y'all.
2: If you don't do something.
0: Guys,
2: never got out of the chair. He never got out of the chair.
4: He didn't stand up out of that chair.
2: So can you let him hear him talk once? I know I don't want to get his
0: camera. He looks like he's in one of those Egyptian pyramid documentaries.
4: I do have a clip, but it's not from American Idol, but it's a clip talking him on like a Zoom talking to an American Idol contestant.
2: Oh, they're protecting him. They didn't want him to give us clips today of him last night?
4: There's no
2: clip. That's how sickly he was.
4: And then
0: is there something wrong with his neck? Does his whole body turn when he turns?
2: It does.
4: Here's footage of Paula Abdul crying. That was easy to find.
2: Yeah, that's easy.
4: It's at the very end of every performance.
2: This is every performance.
0: Yeah. Oh, wow.
4: She's losing it. Losing
2: She's
4: it.
2: She's on them pain meds.
3: She's dressed like Nikki Sixx on the Theater of Pain tour.
2: Bingo.
3: Striped.
2: Nice catch, Greg. Nice catch.
4: That's good.
2: Obscure.
3: And he ripped it off from Steven. And he ripped it off from Steven Tyler in the late 70s.
2: Yes, he did. Right.
0: Did she have the pain meds speech?
2: Okay.
0: Did Paula have pain med speech?
2: Mm-mm. Well,
0: kinda,
2: sort of.
3: No, she just. I'm a little older.
2: I'm very emotional.
0: Well, I mean,
2: I'm extremely emotional.
0: My gracious! I didn't know
4: his Randy.
0: Neck was so. Where,
3: and that's from way back, I think.
4: I don't even.
2: We
4: know.
2: We can't even find
5: a real one, you guys. She's an OG. She's one.
2: Oh no!
5: I appreciate you wearing the season one shirt. Look at you! Look at this girl go! This girl's got it going on. Lindsay's got it going on.
2: You don't think he's sick? And that's from a while back. Let me tell you, that sounds fantastic.
5: Hey, you got it going on.
2: Hey, I want you to know. Okay, well, you got it going on, girl.
4: Oh, that is an old interview.
2: Look, do you realize they're protecting him?
3: They didn't even provide us
2: anything from last night from Randy. They're protecting him. The whole world, Greg, you saw the articles. People are like, what's up with Randy?
3: Yeah, I'm maybe just concerned.
0: I'm going in.
2: I'm afraid that they violated tampered with the memories.
4: Mm. Yeah. Here's a more recent clip of Randy. Here you go.
5: Love Dochi and Ray.
2: There you go.
5: England.
6: Yes.
2: There you go.
3: Oh God.
0: That's it.
2: There you
4: go. You weren't kidding.
2: There you go.
4: He's talking about Dochi, Outkast, and Missy Elliott.
5: Love Dochi and Ray from England.
6: Yes.
2: Am I exaggerating?
0: Oh my gracious.
2: Am I exaggerating?
4: That's racist. I gotta apologize.
2: You see, I just said that.
3: Are we not
2: Dochi? Dochi, Soul Patrol, dog.
4: Oh, I'm so sorry.
2: See, you thought I was exaggerating.
4: I did.
0: Okay.
2: You see the difference?
4: It's there. You had it pretty.
0: He does sound a little bit like Tracy Morgan. That's good.
2: True. Oh. People are saying that he's not still on Name That Tune. I've seen that a couple times where it looks like he can barely play piano.
3: Oh yeah.
2: Yeah.
3: I mean,
2: by the way, if people got Name That Tune with one note, what?
3: That's hard to do.
2: Well, some of them get it.
3: But, I mean, Randy, back in his days with Journey, when he had the Gumby hairdo and he was a little large and had him spandex.
2: No,
3: nobody told him to wear spandex.
2: No, one of the things I loved about Randy, when we saw him on, and I like Randy Jackson, the musician.
3: Very talented. And producer.
2: And the producer. However, Journey should have never fired their bass player and their drummer. That was wrong.
3: Yeah, they went the wrong direction.
2: Of course, they got brought back, then fired again. But when they did that tour and you and I went to see it, and Randy,
3: Joe Boo.
2: Randy at probably 285 said, "No, I will still wear the 80s spandex."
3: Yeah, I'm gonna wear spandex.
2: And he had his spandex on and his Gumby haircut, playing bass for Journey.
3: His legs are like pontoons.
2: Yes, and I thought to myself, "That's my guy right there."
3: He was bringing it.
2: There they are.
0: Open shirt.
2: Oh yeah. Listen. It didn't bother him.
0: No.
2: Mm-mm.
3: Got a little too poppy in during that run.
2: Right, they did. I didn't like the direction of the music there, but it was a good concert.
3: Very good.
2: We tolerated
3: all the classics.
2: Well, we tolerated the new songs.
3: Yeah.
2: And we didn't like them.
3: No.
2: Girl Can't Help It. We're going to be okay with that?
3: No, we
2: no. Didn't. But
3: Charts loved it, but we didn't.
2: No. But when they got rid of the bass player and the drummer, and it just was ugly.
3: I know. And then they brought them back.
2: Then they brought them back. And then they got rid of them again.
3: Yeah, and they tried to seize control or something.
2: Right.
3: Or something.
2: It's now thing, and now we got Neil Sean.
3: Yeah, that's weird. We're on tour together,
2: Jonathan
3: but we're suing
2: Cain,
3: each other.
2: Jonathan Cain and lawsuits, and you know, I mean, do I go over there and play a lead run from the keyboards with the guy that I'm in a legal battle with?
0: So they said on stage that it just all disappears and they're professionals. And
3: but
0: they
3: when they walk
0: jam.
3: Off, they don't even talk.
0: No.
2: No.
0: Wow.
4: Wow. Okay, I found Randy Jackson in the Beetlejuice tights.
2: That's him.
3: Yeah. That's him, baby.
4: Yeah.
2: Okay. Look at him thighs.
3: Look at that gummy hairdo. He was cool cool as ever.
4: Yeah, you don't get cooler than that.
2: No, uh-uh.
0: Really thought you were exaggerating.
2: Because really, the reason why I liked Randy Jackson, my last years in a rock band, I basically looked just like that, only white.
4: Right.
2: Okay?
4: Yes.
2: Yeah, but same outfits.
1: Instead of the Gumby hair,
2: instead of the Gumby hair, put mullet on me.
4: Yeah.
2: But as far as those thighs and everything else, it was just exactly the same.
1: Y'all know who else sang last night and sang well? Kelly Pickler.
2: Big Pickler.
0: Yeah. How's she doing?
1: She sang really good.
2: I didn't sing good. I don't know. Greg, why didn't you? I was asleep. Also,
1: he's going to make top.
2: We're going to talk about Bucky Covington.
1: The great Bucky Covington.
2: They brought the great Bucky Covington back. Let me tell you something. He is a hero of the rednecks.
1: Yeah, man. I mean, got that hair. Looks like he's in the Almond.
2: Funny guy.
0: Really?
2: Oh, same hair from 70s. Still got the 70s hair.
3: Yeah. You know, he went far in the competition. And just to be honest, I mean, I enjoyed him, but he didn't fit the stereotypical idol singer.
2: I was trying to
3: and
2: think.
3: He went far.
2: So back in the Rick and Bubba days.
3: Yeah.
2: In the Rick and Bubba days, we had Taylor Hicks on, obviously. Reuben was on all the time. Bucky Covington was on. Bo Bice was on.
3: They came to the studio.
2: Kelly Pickler was on.
4: Bo Bice's brother.
3: Right. When they do the hometown visitation, they go back hometown. Remember, the footage was in y'all's studio. Yeah. I went on there then.
2: It sure was.
3: Y'all were interviewing in your studio. Yeah.
2: And
3: that was on the national broadcast. Yeah.
2: And Kelly Pickler was on a number of times.
3: She's been on since I've been here.
2: Yeah.
3: Remember, and she talked about how she liked Clint Eastwood.
0: She liked older men.
2: Man, that was uncomfortable. But
3: she sounded really good, though, singing.
2: I have a
0: calm
2: good
0: down on Kelly.
3: No, I'm just good saying night. That at least she can still sing.
0: Hey, gracious.
2: You
0: it's getting uncomfortable.
2: No, I thought Bucky Covington sounded all right on When the Thunder Rolls.
3: Bucky still does, but I guess he's still touring them bars.
4: Here's Kelly, if you guys want it.
2: Okay. Yeah. Notice there's not one thing this about Randy talking about snow.
3: Yeah, this girl may win the whole thing.
0: That's not Kelly.
4: No.
0: Okay. She tell them better
2: dreams. Okay, so Kelly Pickler's turned into that travel ball mom.
0: Greg, calm down, everybody.
4: Say travel ball, mom.
2: Well, you know what I mean.
0: You travel ball, mom.
4: Well, Andrew, you think you look the same from when y'all were?
2: Yeah. You know what?
1: I look the exact same.
0: How about to all travel ball moms? That wasn't a cut. I mean, she looked fine.
2: Why'd y'all take that as a cut?
4: I'm into travel ball moms.
2: What is that? What is that? What is that?
0: That's not a cut. I married one.
2: That's not a cut. Yeah. What that means is, what it means is, I'm somebody's mama now, but you know, I still rock my look.
4: Yeah. Sure.
2: That's all that meant.
4: Okay.
0: Well, say that.
2: I'll go as far as say that I was so ugly when I was younger. There's times I look better now than I did when I was younger.
4: Right.
2: I'll take now over that.
4: I'm actually improving as I make less bad choices.
2: Yeah. Right. The bloated years. I don't want to go back to those.
4: Here's Paul Abdul crying again during that.
0: And by the way, Kelly Pickler is not a mom. Up. She doesn't have kids.
2: She doesn't?
0: No.
2: You can look like a mom.
0: You can over there have
2: that makes
0: kid.
2: You one. You know?
0: It's fine.
2: You know what I mean.
0: You tell the audience that. Not me.
2: She's the one in charge. She's bringing everything.
4: Hey, time, it comes for us all. I bet she looks great. I'm not saying that in a weird way, but you kind of did.
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0: Believe it or not, these four men are someone's dad. The Rick Burgess Show.
1: Yep, yep, yep. a lot of people's dad. Thanks for being with us, America, as we work through another one. Cinco de Mayo, we mentioned that earlier on the program. So, also Vox seats coming up later. We talked about that. So, there's our American Idol recap from last night, the 2006 class, which a lot of those people appeared on the Rick and Bubba show back in the days. And we just had Taylor Hicks on the new show just last week. So, anyway, so all that was last night. We covered that. We walked through that, I think, in great detail.
2: Yeah.
1: Just out of nowhere, is manna just seems to fall from heaven today. We've had a weird conversation with Greg.
2: Very weird.
3: I got a few events coming up.
1: Well, you know,
3: I don't know anything about.
1: And I think probably right now, because Ryan Greenwood has certain things on the show that he loves, and he's about to be here in a little while.
3: Okay. Yeah.
1: Probably he's en route.
2: Yeah.
1: So
3: that would be best.
1: Speedy in duress, and Greg in situations that don't seem very Greg-like.
2: Right.
1: When Greg's out of his comfort zone,
2: He loves him.
1: I just want to make sure I heard this
3: and
1: right.
3: What a promoter.
1: I just want to say.
2: Hey, if you need details, go to Greg.
3: I love my promotion skills over the years have been just outstanding.
1: Let me tell you this. I leave the electrical work to Greg, and he probably should leave the promotion work to me.
3: I got another one I might need to mention.
1: Okay.
3: In that same category.
1: Oh, really? Greg just said to us, as if it was just a casual conversation, I don't know too much about it, but I need to talk about the fact that I'm emceeing the Strawberry Festival.
3: I'm not sure if I'm emceeing. I'm doing something.
1: Okay, right. So there's a Strawberry
2: Festival.
3: You know what that means? Yes. Lisa has volunteered. Which is fine. I don't mind.
1: You talking about when your wife volunteers you for something?
3: Yeah.
1: We all been there.
3: Especially when I saw, I'll just wait and reveal it. When I saw what's going to be going on, I'm there.
1: So let me just get this right. You're doing some sort of MC role. Something. Where is the Strawberry Festival?
3: It's in Piedmont.
1: Piedmont, Alabama's Strawberry Festival.
3: On 5th annual.
1: This weekend. The 5th annual.
3: 12 to 2.
1: Okay. So that's when you're there?
3: No, I think that may be.
1: The festival's longer than 12 to 2.
3: Well, maybe it is. Well, they said, maybe that's the.
2: This is
3: group.
2: Again.
1: Right.
2: You're amazing.
1: And what group? What group?
3: Oh, should I go ahead and say it?
1: Yeah, absolutely.
3: Freebird, which is a tribute to Lynyrd Skynyrd.
2: They're performing?
3: Yes.
2: Please tell me you got to bring them
1: Wait,
2: out.
1: Are you introducing Freebird?
3: I don't know if I'm doing
1: a tribute
3: that or not,
1: to Lynyrd
3: but
1: Skynyrd.
3: I know this. I'm fired up about seeing it.
1: Okay.
2: Golly. Uh-huh.
1: So it's not Skynyrd. It's a tribute Skynyrd man.
3: It is.
1: Called Freebird.
3: Freebird. The ultimate experience.
1: What songs did you want to hear?
3: Man, that's going to be awesome.
4: All right. It's from it's from 10 a.m. to 5 p.m., everybody.
3: Well, why did you say what I'm looking at?
1: It's noon to 2, Freebird.
3: Maybe that's when Freebird's playing. That's when they're
1: playing. And what are you doing there?
3: I don't know. Lisa's volunteering.
1: What do you mean you don't know?
3: It'll be a great event.
1: Are you the MC?
3: I'm not sure, but I'm going to be there.
1: You know what's going to happen, don't you? Ladies and gentlemen, here at the Piedmont Strawberry Festival, we're so glad to have Greg Burgess here. But y'all know him best as Speedy.
3: Exact same situation.
1: Yeah, it is.
2: But look, when are you supposed to be there though? Like, when do you have to show up?
3: I don't know, but I'll be there for 12 because I got to see Freebird.
1: You know him best as Speedy. Yeah.
3: Listen, you step out and claim you're a Lynyrd Skynyrd tribute band, you better be able to play.
2: You're probably going to be there 10 to 5. They probably have UMC in the whole thing.
1: Oh, sure. Sure. So you're at the Strawberry Festival. Okay. Well, make a note of that. Of course, you know, do we have that on our events?
2: No, I just found out about it.
3: I forgot about it.
1: Well, you just told us like in the break.
3: I talked to Lisa last night. She's like, you did realize Saturday. And I was like, no, I didn't realize that.
1: Good night, Greg.
2: Greg.
1: Strawberry ever change.
2: And what else is it you said it's in the same?
3: I had to dig through it and get the info. I got another little announcement.
4: Wait, so starts at noon, not 10. Starts at noon, not 10.
2: All right.
3: Okay, so
2: I doubt Freebird is playing right out of the gate.
3: Greg Freebird.
2: They're probably
3: later in the day.
2: Yeah, I would think they're later in the day.
3: Yeah, they should be.
1: What songs did you want to hear?
3: I don't know.
1: Is anybody out there playing with Freebird, the Lynyrd Skynyrd tribute band? I bet somebody in the band.
3: Listen, they hit the stage at 12 noon.
1: Okay.
3: It's a free show, all ages. So bring your dancing shoes and your singing voices, and let's celebrate the music of Lynyrd Skynyrd. I can't wait.
1: We don't dance to Lynyrd Skynyrd.
3: No, I don't dance.
1: Baby, give me three steps, maybe.
3: Maybe.
1: What's your name? So you know they don't do every Lynyrd Skynyrd song because there's only so many they can do.
3: Yeah, it's a lot of them.
1: But I wonder, do they just pick the best of the best?
3: You think Needle and Spoon, it won't make the cut, will it?
1: Probably not, Greg. I love that. Since that's about heroin use and cocaine.
4: Right. Needle, Spoon.
3: But it's not promoting it.
1: It's very family strawberry.
3: No, it's a cautionary tale. It's a cautionary tale. That's exactly right.
1: It is a cautionary tale. When they put that in that, I noticed they were making you cautious. That smell was about the same thing.
3: Yeah. And Rick, I don't know how they get away with this in the South. They've got it for gun control with Saturday Night Special.
1: That is a little different spin on our culture. You know?
3: You're right.
4: Yeah, we just ignore that.
3: Really good song, too. It's a great song.
4: Yeah, really good song.
3: Mm-hmm. So why don't we dump them, people? See?
1: Wow. They want to dump them all into the sea, don't they? Of our guns.
3: Well, they shoot either you or me. Bah, bah,
1: bah. Skynyrd was anti-gun.
3: Bunch of drunks playing cards. Somebody gets.
4: But anyway, like a black song, cat
3: so.
4: Do.
3: Oh, it's a good song.
1: Mm-hmm.
3: Yeah.
1: You're right. So Greg.
3: I wonder if the singer will be barefooted like Ronnie always was.
1: Ronnie, shoes were optional with Ronnie.
3: Yeah, he was barefoot a lot up there.
1: Mm-hmm. Of course, if we just
3: he could feel the music in his feet.
1: And if we just moved into a different seat on the plane, he'd be alive today.
4: That's ooh, true. Ooh. All right, here's Freebird. There's their.
1: There. Yeah. All right, there they are.
4: Okay.
1: All right, where's Greg?
4: Oh, they look cool.
1: The Greg guy.
4: So where are you,
1: okay,
4: Greg?
1: Older than I expected.
3: Well, Rick, Skynyrd's a long time ago.
1: No, I know that, but I mean, it's
4: the ultimate Lynyrd Skynyrd experience.
1: Yeah.
4: Okay. Besides cool. Lynyrd Skynyrd.
1: Right. Well, right now, they may have as many original members as Skynyrd.
4: right. They might have just as much connection.
3: I got another event I got to promote at some point.
1: Greg, what are you
3: I'm
1: talking
3: not
1: about?
3: It's got a little twist to it that y'all think.
1: This, huh? This doesn't have a twist? You're going to Piedmont.
4: Give me the top.
1: No, I mean,
3: Greg. The show.
1: Listen, in Greg's show, world, though, if you think about it.
3: Not really. I'm not doing it. I'm just trying to get the word out.
1: Greg, listen.
4: What
1: listen
4: show
1: to,
4: is it?
1: Look, this, I'll let you know. New features, Greg's promotional team.
3: And,
1: Greg's PR team. You got an event, Greg will promote it.
3: And here's the deal. If I'm at your event, it's usually within just maybe North Alabama.
1: Right.
3: You hear Rick traveling all over the country and all these things. I got North Alabama.
4: 45 minutes.
3: Yeah, I got North Alabama covered.
1: Whiskey bottles.
4: I would say north.
1: And brand
4: I would
1: new say cars.
3: Northeast. Northeast, probably.
1: Mm. Yeah.
4: Oh, true.
1: Well, right, Calhoun County. Mm. Let me tell you, if you want Calhoun County promoted.
3: Yes, sir.
1: There he is.
3: Rick, I got a little bit of merge of Etowah into this one.
1: Oh, really?
3: It's on, right there on the line.
1: Well,
3: on the next, not this one.
1: Etowah and Calhoun County have always worked well together. So you're not going to be at this next one. You just are trying to promote it.
3: But there's a tie to it.
1: Greg. What is he talking about?
4: But he doesn't know because he lost the text that had it in.
3: Yeah, I had a thing.
1: But Greg Burgess and Skynyrd Tribute Band, it does go together.
3: Yeah.
1: The strawberries don't seem

0: will cover even more this hour. But as we start the hour, Greenwood coming up later, we'll talk the Are You Ready Tour. As Greenwood returns with Mr. Lucky, he'll strap on the guitar and shred. So we'll talk about that a little bit, find out what's going on with Greenwood as he rolls through for a few moments. But also, Greg was mentioning, you know, Greg's become a new promoter of things, mainly Calhoun County.
1: Yeah.
0: He is willing to go a little north in Alabama and talk maybe a smidge about Etowah County. I don't think he's open to talking much about any other county. I know Cherokee, you probably see some hope here. But anyway, we'll talk more about that. I believe Greg has another. He's already talked about the wonder of the Strawberry Festival in Piedmont, where he'll be emceeing something that he's not quite sure. But he always saw was tribute band Freebird for Lynyrd Skynyrd, and that's all he needed. But also another community Greg's kind of dabbling in, that's more Etowah County. But
1: well, it's not far from my
0: house. We just got a text, and this is funny, by the way. Hoax Bluff Elementary.
1: Yep.
0: So the fourth grade there at Hoax Bluff Elementary in Alabama is doing the Alabama Living Museum Project. Now, we've seen this in the past.
2: Yeah.
0: This is when your kids, and our kids have participated in this too, they have to come to school dressed as somebody, and then it's a living museum. They walk around doing an impression of them that day, and I guess it's all people out of Alabama today or something. So Walker Wallace, his family just sent us a picture of Walker.
1: Oh, my goodness.
0: Walker is going today as me, and he's got the hair perfect.
2: Absolutely.
3: This is great.
0: I mean,
2: he did his homework. Fantastic.
0: He did his homework. He's got the glasses.
1: Got a little gray in the beard.
0: I wish my beard was that good and that thick, but he actually has a better beard than me. But it has the gray, the salt and pepper. He's got the glasses.
2: Golly.
0: And he's got the hair.
2: This is solid.
0: I mean, and so there he is.
2: Everybody's going to say, hey, Birds, to him all day.
0: Yeah, so I hope, Walker, I hope everybody calls you Birds today. What an honor, young man. Thank you so much.
1: That's awesome.
2: That's too cool.
0: That's pretty cool.
2: That is so cool.
1: They went the extra mile on that.
0: Yeah. that's good. Now, you know, it's there. Oh, wait a minute. What is that? They got a video?
2: Let's see here.
0: But we can't hear that, can we?
2: No.
0: Yeah,
2: unfortunately.
0: So,
2: yeah,
1: look at him.
0: Yeah, so if y'all want to, you can email me too, so I can have that video, because I can't. We can't play the video, but we can see it, but we can't play any audio that's on it. So that's cool. And look at that. Now somebody's out there. What is that? I don't understand.
2: It looks like AI there.
0: Yeah. Okay. I see. I got you. So Greg,
2: never know.
0: You have promoted the Strawberry Festival.
1: I'll be talking about the Strawberry Festival throughout the week.
0: Yeah.
2: Throughout the week.
0: Yeah. And then there was something tied to Hoax Bluff, too? Are you going to wait on that? Are you still okay?
1: Yeah. Me and Scott Reeves, the mayor of Hoax Bluff,
0: please,
1: used to work together.
0: Please, Ryan Greenwood, please be listening.
2: Yeah.
1: Listen.
2: Oh, he is. He's texted.
1: Me and Scott used to work together at the power company. Anyway, so we're big buds. And like I said, where I live is not far from Hoax Bluff.
0: Mm-hmm.
1: It's right across.
2: That's why you're promoting.
1: Yeah, right. Exactly. That's my buddy. But there's a tie here. Okay. There's an amphitheater, and I didn't realize this. You're the Southern Gospel Legends, Gold City.
0: Oh, Gold City, Greg?
1: Well, they had an amphitheater right there, like you come
0: now. That
1: Hoax
0: I
1: Bluff
0: didn't know.
1: Didn't know it.
0: I didn't know that.
1: Well, it's been they've refurbished it, and it's called the Bluff Amphitheater. Okay.
0: Okay.
1: Well, they got the first concert June the 6th.
0: Yeah.
1: Okay. June 6th. They're called the Frontmen. But okay. Now follow me here, and I'm gonna hold one to the end. There's three guys.
0: All right.
1: Richie McDonald.
0: All right.
1: Lead singer for Lone Star.
0: Oh, okay.
1: Remember them? Tons of hits.
0: Yeah.
1: Tim Rushlow, lead singer of Little Texas. Remember them?
0: Yes.
1: Mm-hmm. Try not to think.
0: Right.
1: All right. And here's one. This is the tie to me. We got Larry Stewart. You know who Larry Stewart is? Lead singer, Restless Heart.
4: Well, I'll still be loving. I'll still be loving Lily.
1: Our wedding song. Listen, that was our wedding song. And there it is, Larry Stewart.
0: So
1: that's going to be, I think, the first concert at the new facility.
0: Let me see, Greg, because, you know, when you're promoting, you're a master promoter.
1: But I'm known for it.
0: So this is an amphitheater that Gold City had when they were together. It's been refurbished. And you tell me the story behind that. The artist is refurbishing it.
1: Drake White is from Hoax
0: Drake
1: Bluff.
0: White.
1: Yeah, he's
0: it sounds like you're saying Great White.
1: No, right. Drake there too.
0: Drake.
1: I think, I may be wrong there. I believe
0: he's
1: part of the group that helped put all get the amphitheater back up and all that.
3: But the Drake White
1: story.
3: That
1: is a hoax bluff guy. Yeah, I mean, okay. He's awesome.
3: The Drake White story is actually a really, it's, I mean, sad, but I mean, he's bounced back. He was like on the cusp of being one of the next big country artists, was opening for... Zach Brown?
1: Zach Brown.
3: And then had a medical issue, right?
1: Yeah.
3: A health issue.
1: A stroke, but he's worked his way back. But his music, you would love his music.
3: It's Drake White. Yeah, I'm going to look for some of it today. Yeah. You think he's involved?
2: Wyatt or White?
1: White. He won't be there singing or nothing, but I think him and the group helped refurbish.
3: That's what I mean. I don't mean he's going
1: to. I could be wrong because you know how I'm wrong when I promote stuff.
3: You are wrong, yes.
1: But I think my buddy Scott told me that.
3: So, you think?
1: Now, Scott's a character, too.
3: Okay. He is.
1: I was in here one day, and I looked up, and one of the news stations was featuring Hoax Bluff.
3: Mm-hmm.
1: And not only was Scott ever being interviewed, he had his high school football jersey on.
3: Mayor of Hoax Bluff had his high school jersey on?
1: Yeah, so you got to love
3: him. So you know I love him.
1: Yeah.
3: All right, so let's talk about a minute. Would you and Lily go to this June 6th concert? And since we have the lead singer of Restless Heart, I know they're all three from different bands.
1: Oh, yeah.
2: It's a talented group, man.
1: Oh, yeah. It really is.
3: Little Texas. Restless Heart, and what's the other?
1: Lone Star.
3: And Lone Star.
2: Lone Star?
3: All three lead singers. I want you to take Lily to this concert, and I want there to be a moment when it may be quiet, and I want you to holler out, "Can y'all play I Still Be Loving You?"
2: Like that?
1: It's our wedding song.
3: For me and my baby.
1: And
2: we like to dance under the stars.
3: Me and my baby, that's our song.
1: And then they bring us out like the Jonas Brothers did Chandler when she was
3: young. You and Lily go and sit, and y'all go sit on stools.
2: Come on.
3: And they look right at you and go, "Will I still be loving?" Right. And you stare longingly at Lily.
2: Yeah. And maybe take Millie on a leash there.
1: Oh, yeah. She'll be feeling better by then.
3: Take Millie the dog. Her gallbladder will be fine.
2: Sure.
1: One problem, she hates people. But besides that, including you. One person.
2: Yeah.
3: That's right.
1: Lisa, that's the only person she likes.
3: Yeah. So, okay. No, all right. So,
1: said, yeah, she didn't like it here.
2: Right.
1: Yeah. So, and Greg, and if I have any more promotions coming up,
3: right.
1: Now, well, you did revisit my events here. You know, I'll throw it out there.
2: Right. So, go ahead.
3: Right again. They said that Drake White
1: is part
3: not Great White, but Drake White was part of the resurgence of this amphitheater.
1: Yeah. And his music is really I know your style and you will love
3: him. Okay, well I'm gonna look for him today.
2: Speaking of music, and I know speaking of Greg, I got him to do something for us in honor of Cinco de Mayo.
3: I know we have
2: Cinco de Mayo theme, nothing's gonna replace that. But I did get him to lay some vocals down.
3: Thank you,
2: this together. Yeah.

0: Wow.
1: Is that not good?
2: Y'all didn't know I could get in that range.
3: No,
2: that's different than from my Bluebell ice cream.
1: Right.
2: Boy, yeah, yeah. My, I got a wide range.
3: And that's
2: not bragging, that's just what happened.
3: All right.
2: Well, Greg, thank you for giving us the update of things.
4: I may try to bring up some later.
2: Yeah, things we need to consider in North Alabama. Well done, buddy.
4: Come to an event. Actually, I have no idea what's going on there, but y'all show up.
2: I'm sure the tourism bunch will get in touch with you. You're doing a great job.
4: I'm known for it.
2: We'll be right back. Hang in there.
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0: Yes, there are women who decided to marry them. The Rick Burgess Show.
1: Yeah, is that surprising? 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You can get 3 weeks of it for $19.95. And inside those 3 weeks, you'll know whether this is working for you or not, because it will not, you know, it's not going to happen overnight. But over time, you should see improvement. And if not, then sadly, that won't work. There he is. Well, what are you sitting down for? Come over here. Get on the mic.
2: Get on the mic.
1: I mean, you ain't going nowhere. I mean, you might as well sit down. Okay.
2: You going to sit over and watch?
1: What, you watching? Huh? You're right here. Come right here. Sit. You're going to be on the big boy mic. Okay. So Ryan Greenwood.
2: Ryan, is this the first time you've been here?
1: Have you been to the studio before?
3: No, I've been to this
1: one. I thought you had.
2: That's right. You brought a bunch of stuff one time.
1: Yeah. I forgot about that.
2: A bunch of trash.
1: A yard sale going on.
3: I still hadn't forgiven you for that.
1: Yeah, that's right.
2: Here's some stuff. Y'all might want.
3: It was really cool, though. It was some cool stuff.
2: Yeah, so cool. You gave it back.
1: Right.
2: If it was cool, you'd have kept it.
3: There's a few cool things in there. The other was your trash.
4: Bull.
1: Yeah.
3: That's bull. There was some really cool stuff.
1: How about this?
3: I just don't appreciate it.
1: You know what I did? So I cleaned out the entire storage room, okay? And you know why? I said, well, Ryan may move again. Yeah, we got to make room for it.
4: Actually, you know, I think I still do have something of yours, and I forgot it.
1: Why was you never brought it up?
4: It was from you and Sherry's wedding. Remember I showed it to you, sent you a picture one time, like a napkin
1: or
4: something?
1: Was it one of the napkins from
4: the
1: wedding?
4: Yeah.
3: Well, don't know where it is napkin. Now, but
2: sure. It's what they want.
1: Yeah, thanks for it.
2: Be sure I get that back.
3: It's got a little bit of barbecue on it.
1: Just a little bit. And by the way, what kind of person...
4: Just crinkled a little. Yeah. You can work it out.
1: And I hate to say, it's what kind of person keeps a napkin?
4: I'm sure I'm a memorabilia kind of guy.
1: Okay.
4: You know, I keep stuff.
1: Yeah, well, Greg made the joke at the beginning, if you remember, as Sherry and I were getting ready for our wedding. Greg took it, I guess, to get prepared. He thought there might be another one at some point.
2: Yeah.
1: But you know what?
2: If this don't work out, well,
1: but it took, didn't it? 30 years later.
4: God bless you.
1: So, happy to marry.
2: Very good.
1: So, Ryan, welcome back.
4: Well, it's good to be here.
1: Yes.
4: I mean, I feel like even though I'm not here, I'm here because I listen every day. I'm usually behind an hour or two. I may catch half a show and catch the rest of it the next day, but I feel like I'm still here in conjunction with the show, just not here in the studio. So.
1: Well, there's no doubt we keep in touch and we talk a lot. And for those of you that, because, you know, I keep forgetting, there's people that come on board. Like, we had a guy call the show last week that said he'd been listening for, what, a few days?
2: Mm-hmm.
1: So,
4: That's a good thing, kind of.
1: Well, the history is that Ryan Greenwood's friendship with me and with Greg really predates everything. So we've known each other.
2: We were young punks.
4: It was in those, you know, Solid Rain days when me and Chuck were hanging outside.
2: Yeah, you were in a different band.
4: And we were all, you know, we were owning Calhoun County. And
2: look
4: at me.
1: It's
4: been a while.
1: Yeah, you and I and Greg, we met each other through
2: being in bands.
4: Yes.
2: So
4: and sports too.
2: And sports.
4: In sports.
2: Yeah. You played.
1: You were younger than us.
2: As a matter of fact, Sunday night, of course, you know, you weren't there, but Sunday night I told you
4: we were playing. I couldn't be there.
2: No, you did.
4: I actually came by when I came back into town. I thought, well, maybe. But it was like 7:40 something. It was late.
2: Y'all, you thought I'd be there at 7:40?
4: I just came by just in case.
2: Right. So I went back to Ryan's community. And now there's big confusion where you're from. And the pastor, he warned me about this.
4: Okay.
2: He made a joke. He said, we'll have a youth event and all of our pizza will go to Sacks Baptist Church as opposed to First Baptist Church Sacks. By the way, those two churches got to get together. Somebody's got to get a different name.
4: I know. No, that's been separate.
2: And they're
4: for
2: not
4: years.
2: Far. They're not far.
4: Here's the funny thing is that one time I grew up in Sacks Baptist Church, they ended up going and actually going to First Baptist Church of Sacks. And
2: wow. And they're not far apart. Yeah. And they're both.
4: No, they're, no, you can walk. You can walk between them. Maybe a mile.
2: About a mile.
4: Yeah. Well, the original Sacks Baptist is probably a mile, maybe a mile and a half to the current Sacks Baptist. And I say current, it's been moved for years.
2: So, those of you that don't know this part of the world, it's Anniston, Alabama. But the community there is Sacks, S-A-K-S, named after a guy, right?
4: Some yes, guy. Joseph Sacks, I think.
2: And there's
1: oh,
2: a
1: wow.
3: Look at you.
1: Out.
3: Look at you.
4: There's like, I know Greg Burgess.
2: So Ryan Greenwood, and also Ron Brown, went to Sacks High School.
1: Wildcats are back, baby.
4: Cats are back.
2: They're back.
4: Way back. I'm just kidding. That was a running joke. One. It was a joke.
2: Greg,
4: you said it too, so don't.
2: I did. Greg and I went to Oxford High School, which was about 4 miles. South of there, which is not, you know, it's and then of course then Bubba, you know, went to a school that was about 12 miles north of there.
4: Oh, we had the county covered.
2: Yeah, so mm-hmm. So anyway, when I went back, there's two churches there, and that we're trying to tell you if you're tracking with us, one of them's called Sacks Baptist Church.
4: Yes.
2: And it's huge.
4: Yes.
2: And then there's one that's also huge. I mean, the facilities, I know, right. I know it's in kind of refurbishing right now under the new pastor. Which is part of us doing this Sunday night, which was cool. It's First Baptist Church Sacks.
4: Yes.
2: Now, not only are those names similar, they're about a mile from each other.
4: Yes.
1: Wow.
2: And it's mass confusion.
1: Which one's on 431?
2: Sacks Baptist.
4: Sacks Baptist is on 431. Yeah. Right. You come right there by the roundabout. You come through on
1: the bottom road. So the two names are
5: Sacks Baptist and
2: First Baptist Sacks. Yeah, and they're within a mile of each other.
4: But look, if you're from Calhoun County, you know the difference. It's not a big deal.
2: Yeah. And those of you that don't know our denomination, when you see two Baptist churches that close together, what that means is somebody got mad and they planted a new church.
4: Yes.
2: They left and started. I'm not saying that's what happened, but usually what that means is because really, if you combine the two, they probably.
4: It was early days of travel teams moving around.
2: It was pretty new travel teams.
1: And I will say this, if you don't want to settle on either one of those, you got Hillcrest right between them.
4: Yeah.
1: And it's huge.
4: It is.
1: Stretch of road, I mean, you can worship anywhere you want.
4: Yeah.
2: Yeah, I don't think anybody.
4: You can beat the devil off going down that road.
2: Telling you. Hey, you got to come both sides.
4: Yeah.
2: So anyway, I was there Sunday night. It went really well, and got to meet a lot of your friends.
4: I saw the picture of the guy that had your jacket from the last Fat Fest.
1: How funny was that?
4: That's funny.
2: He walked up and says, recognize this jacket? I said, yes, I do.
4: Yes, I do.
1: Where's the hat that went with it?
4: Really?
2: Right. Do you remember? Do you hear him talking about there was a fight?
4: He said, I heard you talking about that.
2: All right. So we'll come back. We're going to talk about what has happened that has brought Ryan back into, I mean, big time back into our world. And that's a little something called Mr. Lucky Reunion.
1: Yeah.
2: It's going to be part of the Are You Ready Tour coming this fall. And it's been 23 years.
1: Wow.
2: And since we played.
4: Yes.
2: 23 years.
4: Pick that bass up, Greg.
1: I better.
2: We'll be right back.
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0: We can always drop it down.
1: Yeah. Maybe a half step.
0: Yeah.
1: Oh, right. Let me see if I can get there.
2: You got to warm up before that, brother.
1: Yeah. My goodness. I was all young and having some fun in that studio.
0: You can't blow it out the first time we play.
3: You remember the back-to-back shows we did that time?
0: You remember when we were having discussions like, okay, who could sing the other songs if we need one of us to sing it?
4: I know.
0: Yeah. Yes.
4: And it was Greg.
0: Yes, of course. You think you're tough.
1: Yeah. Oh, gosh. But no, what happened was, I thought I was...
0: When you find your...
1: I discovered... Well, first,
5: I'm worried about Starful.
1: Yeah. First of all, I was... I was...
5: That'd be show two.
1: I didn't know, you know... Well, you're playing in Nashville. This was in 2002, maybe?
0: I think so.
1: 2002, 2001. And we were booked to go play in Nashville. Well, I mean, that's the Music City. I mean, you got to leave it on stage.
0: No, that we were Friday in Nashville, Saturday in Birmingham.
1: Yep.
0: Besides some rehearsals, we had not done any, and Rick in rehearsals, besides him and Greg fighting, and trying to keep them separated.
1: That was just one. I'm always we got to do it like we're going to do it on stage.
0: But Rick will go through. I'm more of a perfectionist in a sense of like, hey, let's do it again. And that was pretty good. Let's do it again. Rick's like, I'm good. Like, we'll go through a song and it'll almost be a train wreck. Rick's like, I'm good. Y'all good?
1: Yeah, everybody good?
3: The rest of you, whatever.
0: You mean we almost had to stop twice? But no, let's do it one more time.
1: Yeah, right.
3: See if we can actually play it complete.
0: So I say all that to say, the rehearsals were rehearsals, but they weren't as intense and extended as a show.
1: Well,
0: they shouldn't be.
1: No, it goes like what I've said, and I know it's not popular, and you're a coach, so forgive me because you ain't gonna like it.
0: Right? Oh, I know you're the worst. You're the worst player. I know.
1: You're
0: the worst.
1: But what I'm saying is,
0: true. I'm good.
1: I've never believed.
0: Don't do it till you get it right. Do it till you can't do it wrong.
1: Oh. See there?
0: See?
1: This is where you're about to get angry.
3: Took you a second. I got it.
1: I cannot... I cannot stand this phrase, you practice like you play. That's total crap.
3: Yeah.
1: You prepare
0: right,
1: so you can play well. But Rick, practice and the game are not the same thing.
0: No,
1: and so what it is, you prepare. You need to prepare and practice to be ready to play. Okay. But you do not practice like you play.
0: You try to make it as game-like and as fast as you can, and it's hard. And that's just not you. That's just not how you were wired. And
1: no.
0: I had to learn that early when we were doing band stuff, that's just not how you're wired.
1: So when
0: let's just go through that first set. Let's do a couple songs.
1: Right.
3: Yeah, you want to do the whole
0: thing. Well, let's do the whole thing. Let's make sure everything works.
1: Turn the lights on. Get the fog going.
0: Good. You're good.
1: And then I'm ready.
0: Occasionally forget a lyric. That's fine.
1: Sure.
0: That's fine. But you're great at making up whatever you fill in with.
1: It
0: you're
1: sounds really good like at that.
2: But he'd ever be the
0: You grew up on David Lee, so you know how to
1: The audience just says he's doing something that Brought sounds like
3: Lee. We got to discuss that.
0: No, gosh.
1: But anyway, so we went to Nashville. And foolishly, because I have no vocal training of any kind, and I'm a rock and roll singer. I'm not a great singer. And I was, and I said to myself, well, back in the day, which that's a mistake.
0: Sure.
1: We played 40 songs a night. Remember?
0: Yeah.
1: And I said, we're only doing like 20 songs. Two nights in a row, 21 night, 20 the next.
3: Now, that was years ago. And this one coming up, we're not playing 20.
1: No, we're not. We're only playing like five. So
0: if we can get Greg to remember five songs,
1: that's right.
3: Gonna be tough.
0: And me too. I can't say much.
1: And the whole Are You Ready Tour is not the Mr. Lucky set. It's going to be comedy and everything.
3: Small part.
1: And then have Mr. Lucky as part of it. So, but we are going to lay it down.
0: Absolutely. Okay?
1: But anyway, so I hope. But anyway, so I thought singing 20 songs and then singing 20 songs the next night, that's nothing compared to the days that we played bars.
0: Mm-hmm. Right.
1: And we did three sets and sometimes four.
0: Right.
1: So
3: run out of songs, start repeating them.
1: Yeah. So this is nothing.
0: The request, Greg.
1: Let me tell you when
3: bring it back.
1: Let me tell you when you know that you have been booked at a dive bar. And Greg and I saw this firsthand. When there are people on the dance floor at 1:30 a.m. dancing to Kiss's Cold Gin.
0: Yes.
3: Mm.
1: That's
3: or a drum solo.
1: That's when you're in a dark place.
0: Yes.
1: Okay. A guy doing a, the guy doing a snake in front of you, back and forth to Gold Gym.
3: Yeah. It paid good money.
1: It did.
3: Struggle. Your first set was midnight, and you finished at daylight.
1: Oh, midnight was song
3: was
1: one.
3: Place.
1: Midnight
3: it was hours.
1: Midnight was set one, and the place would be about 10% full.
3: Yeah.
1: By the time you hit 1 a.m., everybody's come from everywhere else where they've kicked them out.
0: Mm-hmm. Yes.
1: And now they've come here.
3: Yeah.
1: So anyway,
0: you got the cream of the crop then.
1: So I think this is nothing. So I go to Nashville and I think, well,
0: it was a great show.
1: Nashville's going to see.
0: Oh, they got to see a great show.
3: James Gregory's
0: spot on.
1: I went wide open. I gave Nashville good night. I mean, I had nothing left.
0: Yes.
1: Went back to the hotel. Unfortunately, a little warm. And so I ran the air conditioning hot. I mean, which is a play on words. Greg and I were in there. I think we were roommates.
3: Yeah.
1: Made it freezing cold in there because it was hot. August.
0: Yeah.
1: So I get up, go get on the bus. I'm not worried about it. I'm just talking. We get there. Mm. Sound crew's got everything set up. Let's get on stage, do a little quick sound check. Everybody go take a little rest. See y'all tonight. I walk out there. I think we were doing the song I just played.
0: Yeah.
1: Okay. And all of a sudden I go, and I got nothing.
3: Got nothing.
0: Yeah.
1: No voice.
0: And I'm thinking sound checks. I'm like, sometimes the mix is not always the same. They're getting it dialed in. Sometimes you may sing some, you may sing a verse, you may just let us play. We're just trying to get everything kind of set up, making sure it's going out to the speakers and make sure our monitors are good. So if you don't hear everything, it's not, you don't freak out until I see some of the look on your face of like, and I'm like, what is going on? Like,
1: I mean, there was nothing. There was nothing.
0: Nothing.
1: I could talk, but when I went to project, the vocal cords were gone. And remember, I don't know if you remember this. I looked at John and said, get everything dialed in. Get the line checks.
0: Oh, yeah.
1: I got to go find a doctor. Do you remember that?
0: No, I remember.
2: Somebody.
0: You pulled a Dave Lee Roth because he don't do sound checks. And you said, hey, I'm out. Like, y'all get this worked out.
3: It's obvious, Dave Lee.
0: I got to go figure this out.
1: So I realized we've got 8,000 people.
0: Yes.
1: Coming to a show that I cannot sing one song. I literally start getting out the set list and go, that no way I'm going to get back for that. That's got to go. Remember that?
0: Yeah.
1: And some of them we said, we'll see. And I go, and I did, I had a doctor, got him on the phone. He said, I can get you to where you can sing tonight good enough, but by Sunday, you won't be able to speak at all.
0: Right.
1: And probably won't be able to speak on the show Monday. Okay. He said, but we can get you through today. And so he mixed up some concoction, gave me some kind of shot. Somebody give me a shot. I need a doctor. And I was able, I remember we got through the show and I could sing most of the songs, but if I needed to go up, I just wouldn't.
0: Yeah.
1: And I'd point the microphone to the crowd.
0: I would fill in, or you'd do the mic to the crowd, and that's how we made it work.
1: And we took some songs and just dropped them.
0: Yeah.
1: And we got through it. And the voice did come back good enough because of what the doctor did.
0: Nashville had a great show. Birmingham had a pretty good show.
1: Yeah, right.
3: And we probably should have reversed that.
1: Well,
3: on level of importance in the crowd.
0: Probably.
1: But Greg, we're in the music city.
0: Yeah.
1: I mean, I thought.
3: We're going to have one good one, one bad one. We should have gave Birmingham the better one.
1: I thought
0: Birmingham had some other great ones, though. Nashville didn't get. True. So they did blow it out of Nashville.
1: Yes, they did.
4: True.
0: Besides the time we were there playing when the bridge, they blew the bridge.
3: Remember that?
1: Now, that
3: was weird. We didn't play many songs that day, so that was good. That was
0: five or cool. six, yeah, maybe.
1: That,
0: mm-hmm.
1: No,
0: that was really cool.
1: Why were we there?
0: Freaked us out.
4: We didn't know.
0: I think.
1: Why were we there?
0: It was a Tyler Titans of some kind.
1: Yeah.
0: It was a festival or something. They were trying to pull everything together for them for like leading up to the games on the weekend. And we just didn't know they were going to blow that bridge up.
1: No, we didn't.
0: On the exact time. Or didn't we find out somebody did that on purpose?
1: What it was, we always open the screen for you.
0: Right.
1: And so when we hit that crescendo where the pyro goes off, they blew the bridge up right at that time.
0: Right.
1: Mm-hmm. I don't know if I'll do the high kick anymore.
0: Kicks are probably gone too. So that's okay.
3: Just get through it, guys.
1: All right.
4: I'll get a chair. Just sit down. Like I can't.
0: I'm not ordering. It's going to be a big deal. You got to get to those shows and get one of Greg's picks.
1: Yeah, Greg's going.
3: Now we're going to whatever the store has.
1: All right, Greg, let's ask this question.
0: I think I still got some left somewhere.
1: All right, Greg.
0: I did briefly. Fat Fest on them.
3: It's been, they do that. Here he goes, details again.
1: Greg, you don't want to throw out a pick that says Fat Fest.
3: Oh, yeah.
1: And here we are playing the Are You Ready Tour.
3: It's vintage, Rick.
1: Okay, but anyway.
0: You got to have one with Rick's face on it.
3: Yeah, that's what we need. Get that right.
0: That or your butt, one or the other.
1: Okay.
0: Okay.
1: By the way, do you have any idea where your bass guitar is? Any idea?
3: Yeah, I do. I got to thinking. I think during the pandemic, I pulled it out and was playing the line on Rapper's Delight.
1: But that's even though we're not doing Rapper's Delight.
3: But I think I did pull it out.
0: Greg may do a solo
3: briefly.
1: Adler,
0: and where is it?
1: Are you going to be?
3: It's in the house.
0: Do you Adler, are you up for Greg doing a solo?
5: Yes, no. Everybody has to. Okay. That's part of a rock show.
0: Yes, you got to call everybody out.
5: Yes,
6: and on the bass,
5: and on the bass, and slapping the bass.
1: Y'all put your hands together on bass guitar. It's the Greg Burnham.
3: It's gonna be terrible. It's gonna be terrible.
0: It's going to be terrible. Golly, this is going to be the greatest
3: 20
0: ever.
3: Years.
1: Greg, if you're going to be the new PR guy, this is not the way to go.
3: Well, I'm just saying. I'm talking about me.
0: It's not the rest of it. Nobody will get fired up.
1: Yeah, when we come back, I want to ask Adler, does he regret committing to this? Because, you know, he's like a...
0: He ain't got nothing going on.
5: Only a little bit.
3: Right. Poor Kevin.
1: How about you?
0: Poor Kevin. I'm glad that the daily documentaries are coming back.
5: That's not accurate.
3: I'm excited about that.
1: All right, we'll be right back.
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2: 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Eddie Van Adler, are you concerned at all? 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Are you a super, super, lots of practice, lots of rehearsal, let's really dial this in? Are you kind of like, hey, yeah, I kind of understand. I think the live show's ready. Where are you going to land on the different extremes here?
3: I'd like a set list.
2: Right, yeah, okay.
4: I mean, by the way, we're having a meeting on
3: air. What songs are we doing? You know, that basic question answer.
4: That would be helpful.
5: I'm going to go ahead and tell you, though. Now, Greg's a stickler on drums, so he'll cut you out if you don't get it right.
3: Well, so, follow me for the changes.
5: And by
3: Greg,
5: the way,
2: I'm gonna follow that foot the whole way.
3: Good.
5: The demo I sent you of Stormy Weather, we'll go by that one.
3: Okay, good.
2: Okay.
3: Good,
2: good. You want to start another fight?
5: Well, I mean,
2: Greg, what's your
3: problem with Stormy Weather?
2: Let me explain myself. Hey, I think it's a pretty good song. It ain't nothing great, but at the time we had plenty of songs. We didn't need any more.
6: Can I raise
2: y'all
6: my hand?
2: Y'all over there acting like
6: Can
2: we
6: I
2: needed
6: raise
2: it,
6: my hand?
5: Yes.
2: And it didn't sound good. And I was like, why are we wasting time?
6: Let me raise my hand. One of the things that frustrates me to this day
5: right,
6: is the Fat Chance album, which has 9 originals on it, could have had 10.
5: Absolutely. Should have.
2: Nah.
6: And Stormy Weather could have been on
5: absolutely
6: there. And then
5: absolutely.
6: And then what album has 9?
5: Fat Chance, that's it.
6: It should have had 10.
5: Fat Chance, we have 10.
6: It should have had 10.
5: I've done all kinds of arrangements. Nothing pleases Greg.
2: We played it a ton.
6: Two hearts collide as one. You wanted so bad to say, Stormy! Didn't you?
5: Yes.
2: It was too keyboard oriented.
6: Well, we were trying to change that.
5: Yeah, that's some of the arrangements took some of that out.
2: Yeah, we didn't have time for that.
6: You know who Greg is? He's that guy. It's always bothered you, there's keyboards, and I hope Kevin's not listening.
2: No, Kevin plays the organ and all that. I love his stuff. The stuff with Telluride was outstanding.
6: But I'm talking about
2: the synthesizer sound. I'm not anti-keyboards. I love keyboards.
6: Okay. But if it was up to you, would the band have keyboards?
2: Yeah, but maybe... Okay. Double as keyboard and guitar.
5: Which is how I've missed the curse. So it's coming in as not the lead guitar player.
6: All right, a lot of people. Let's get that out there.
2: I'm amazed by somebody that plays piano well.
6: Speedy had
2: right there in his house. His mother taught lessons.
5: It makes me mad when I think about it. You get your folks on the music store.
4: I know.
6: You should be in the band.
4: Mom taught piano lessons. at the house. Yeah. People would people would come to the house for lessons.
6: Do you realize how much
2: she knew how you'd act about it?
6: As far as synergy with the show.
4: Man.
6: God. Ryan has been on the show in the past. Yeah. He's worked with us, still does, in kind of a different way. We keep in touch. Adler's on the show.
4: Sure.
6: Greg's on the show. I'm on the show.
4: Yeah.
6: I love Kevin, but he's not on the show.
5: Right.
6: He
5: right.
6: comes on the show. If you were playing keyboards, do you realize how much synergy that would be?
5: Yeah.
6: And it was right there in front of you. And you could be in the band.
5: I think you could do these shows if you start working on
2: that. I feel sorry for Kevin just like I did Mark Phillips. These are pros.
5: Yeah. Absolutely.
2: This is their professional musicians.
5: Oh, they
2: Adler too.
5: Yeah.
2: The whole family, the whole lineage, and then here we are.
6: I just hope we don't get on Adler's nerves.
4: Oh, you are. Let me just say that. You are.
3: Okay. You are. Here's what I would like, a set list. Okay. I already said that. And what I could do is I could take that set list, I could edit it into a however long the concert is going to be and have it. It's one track. We all have it on our phones because we're not going to practice, but we all can run. We could run that on our own time, listen to it over and over and over. Even the transitions, I could edit that in there. It's all one track. It plays. We know it by heart. We get together. We wouldn't even have to practice that much.
6: Okay.
5: Adler, don't say that. We got to get together and practice. This son of a gun right here, he would be, I saw his eyes light up. He's like, oh, we don't have to get together and practice? Okay.
6: By the way, I'll see y'all in Montgomery.
5: No, I know. That's the way he is.
3: I'm not saying never practice.
5: Okay, that's what he hears.
3: Okay.
5: That's what he hears.
3: That's not what I'm saying.
5: That's what he hears.
4: I feel so sorry for the two of you because, you know, I sit in between the Burgess brothers.
5: Right,
4: and y'all want so much for this, and I'm so sorry.
6: I'm going to tell you that
4: I'm so sorry.
6: If we could get 20 songs tight, and they were somewhat tight back in the Fat Fest days last time we played.
4: You should have seen us.
6: If we can't get five songs tight, there's something wrong with us.
2: Let's do four.
5: I'm actually pushing for six, but that's fine.
3: All right, we don't need to have this Mr. Lucky section of this concert be too long. People are going to get sick of us being out of breath and sweaty on stage.
5: Okay, that's fair.
3: All right, Rick's struggling now.
5: It's a celebration at the end. That's
3: right, exactly.
5: Everybody goes home.
6: We don't want them to look at each other and go, is this just a bit?
3: Right.
5: If they start walking out of the second song, that's going to be bad.
3: It's going to hurt my feelings.
5: Oh, my God, I didn't think about that.
4: Hey, behind the scenes here, this has been the first meeting we've had.
5: Greg's not throwing out picks to the last song.
3: Yes, free stuff at the end.

0: Now, I've told that story, by the way. But Greg and I have always believed if you had been in the original Silent Rain,
1: right,
0: that was the perfect lineup that we needed.
1: I would agree.
0: But anyway, with you and Chuck playing, and then you doing some key fill-ins. Right. And whatever, anyway, so we finally do that. There was a band, hear me out, I may be wrong, that John Chevalier liked, and the lead guitarist of the original Mr. Lucky, Frank Wade, was in the band Mr. Natural. You remember that?
1: I forgot that, but you're right. Yes.
0: And
1: yes.
0: I think Chevalier was making a joke. We're not Mr. Natural. He don't come natural to us. We're Mr. Lucky.
1: Yes. I think that was a takeoff.
0: Yeah. And then the logo, if you look at the logo, it's a play on the term lucky.
2: Yeah.
0: It has eights and aces, yes, which is a dead man's hand.
2: Snake eyes.
0: And then you look at it has snake eyes on the die. On the dice. So those are not lucky things. So it's actually a play on that. And I think I'm just guessing because he is the one that named the band.
1: Yeah.
0: And at that point, that band. And so when we started, you know, lives started changing and we started, we were redeemed and became followers of Jesus. We didn't want to stay in the bars.
1: Right.
0: And so the Rick and Bubba thing starts, that show starts. And then of course the Hammer. Martin Bass, mm-hmm, he saw some synergy when he found out that I had been in bands, and he's like, okay, let's why don't you start doing a band and I may find and let's do a tour, and do you have any originals? And so you had originals from the bands you'd been in. Greg and I had originals from the bands that we had been in, and we took those originals and then put them on the Fat Chance CD. And presented that as Mr. Lucky original album. And that's really how it all started.
1: We had a blast doing it, too.
0: Yeah, it was. So we'll bring all that back.
3: That's crazy on the name. I'd never heard that.
0: Yeah, because remember?
1: Yeah, no, I forgot about the Mr. The
0: Frank
1: Mr. Natural
0: Wade
1: part.
0: Came from a band. Remember, we used to remember the radio. And he was in Mr. Natural as the lead guitarist. And I think
1: the late Frank Wade.
0: Well, I know you think I killed him, too. But because he did die.
1: Chuck, Frank, yeah. Alex.
0: That's three.
1: I say no more.
0: I'm 0-3.
1: Yeah.
3: Oh, goodness.
0: Yeah. Don't think it's just one.
1: No, three.
0: And don't think it's two.
1: No. Thank God for those keyboards.
0: You're awful.
1: Just saying.
0: Look, and one of the guitarists was taken out by chicken pox, and I'm telling you that you don't see that much.
1: I know.
0: You just don't see that
1: much.
0: I know. Right.
3: On the next edition of Strange Encounters.
0: Yeah. That's okay. So that's where we are, and so and then we walked off the Fat Fest stage in 2023, and then we're gonna try to come back in the fall.
1: And Greg put his bass down, and now he'll pick it back up.
0: Find it, I'll pick it up. and we finally get to do what Adler and I have been wanting to do is put him on drums and have him in the band, and it's gonna be a blast. We'll be right back.
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0: Thanks for being with us today on a brand new show. Ryan Greenwood's been visiting with us. Box seats are coming up. Let's go to unscreened phone calls. Let's hear from you. You've heard us talk about a number of topics. If you missed the first 2.5 hours of the show, catch it today on the archive. 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So dial us now, 888, the number 6, Big Vox. That's 888-624-4869. If the phone's ringing, then you're in line, ready to go, and we'll take your comments. And Ryan is still here for another minute or two, and we can respond to you in real time. As you're dialing and as the lines are filling up, we did find out in Mother's Day this weekend, Oceana Cruises let Sherry and I know that they actually moved some cabins into our group that we didn't think we had. Now, a couple of those are already gone because people responded to those. It was kind of cool to see that some of you, this timeline actually worked better, which that was my only concern when they told me. I said, are we a little late now for people that hadn't planned on going? But based on your response, no, it's actually been good for some of you. So if you'd like to take this cruise, I think there may be two cabins now made available to us that are still available. OceanaCruises.com/BigVox, or just use that link at RickBurgessShow.com. 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We leave from Turkey. We end up in Italy. And we go to Greece, Montenegro, and also Croatia. And we'll have a blast together aboard this beautiful ship as well. 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So go right now to RickBurgessShow.com. 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To the phones we go. Hello. Welcome. A Rick Burgess Show. Unscreened phone calls. Go ahead.
1: Good morning, Rick.
0: Hey, Larry.
2: Larry.
0: Hey, Larry.
1: The guy that is with you, tell him we said hello.
0: What do you mean the guy that's with me? You don't know his name?
1: I forgot his name.
0: Come on, Larry. It's Ryan Greenwood. Larry, Ryan, Larry.
2: Hello, Gary. I mean, Larry. I'm just kidding, Larry.
0: You know what Larry wants?
1: Hello, Ryan.
0: You know what Larry wants?
3: I asked Ryan if he's going to do are you going to do an Are You Ready patch?
1: Rick.
3: A Mr. Lucky patch.
2: No, we're going to make sure we get Larry one of Greg's picks. Guitar picks.
4: Okay. You know what he wants?
2: Larry into a guitar pick collection,
4: a Sanford Bulldog patch.
0: There you go.
2: That's it, Greg.
0: Rick, about that.
5: Thank you. Rick.
4: What's wrong with that?
0: Larry, go ahead, bud.
1: The city, did you get the picture that we sent you?
5: Yes, I did. It looks like you made a sign for my room.
0: Please look.
5: That I stayed in.
4: Look at there. There's the Mach 5.
1: Made it.
4: Got the Mach 5 on.
5: That's very sweet of y'all. And tell Carolyn I said hello, but that's the room I stayed in, and they put a little sign on the door.
4: Oh, Speedy's room right there.
2: That's pretty awesome.
5: Yep.
2: Forever your room.
4: You earned that. Buddy.
0: Look at that right there, Speedy. Larry, good to hear from you.
5: Very sweet of y'all.
4: So when's the year anniversary of your visit? I think you ought to go back.
2: Absolutely. Put them buttock cheeks back in that room. Not sure if that came.
3: You need to calm down.
2: I'm about to leave.
3: You need to calm down.
4: What in the world? Speedy's buttock
3: cheeks.
5: Where did buttocks come from? Did you even think you would say buttock cheeks today?
2: No. But I'll be leaving here soon. So
4: take that with you.
5: Yeah. Oh, my gracious. Ryan Greenwood.
0: Oh, my goodness.
5: All right, I went June 26th of last year.
4: Coming up. Yep. Gotta
2: go back.
5: No, my buttocks cheeks were there.
3: get them buttocks cheeks.
4: Get them buttocks with you.
5: Actually, I think it was 25th and 26th because I spent the night on 25th.
4: Were you trying to get his butt back in there?
5: Is that what it was?
2: I think so. Yeah.
4: I thought you knew something I didn't know.
5: What if my buttocks cheek is like a black and mild?
3: It's going down.
5: I'm good. Will you go back with me? It's off season for Sanford.
4: We're all going.
2: It's the summer camps and recruiting. Gosh, it's so busy.
5: Okay.
4: I know it's all go.
5: Good luck to Sanford softball, by the way.
0: Yeah, okay. Long sleeves.
2: Protect yourself.
5: Buddy, he's in the sun all day.
2: Thank you. I'll end up with Speedy with patches all over my head.
5: You don't want that.
2: I'm just kidding.
4: On his buttocks.
5: They do look at your buttocks.
2: Do they?
6: Yeah. Oh, yeah.
7: Very uncomfortable, but yes, they do. Yeah, blow up that underwear.
6: By the way,
0: and a little crack look. Yep, you're good.
6: They do take a look.
5: They do.
6: Big move.
5: Hey, now, some, well,
2: I'm trying to stay away from that doctor, so I do wear sleeves.
5: Yes, that's hard.
0: They'll make you bend over and spread.
5: No, they do.
2: I'm sorry. No,
0: the one we go to.
2: Yeah. I didn't know.
5: They do. Some of them do. I've heard horror stories.
6: Listen, let me get in here. I need to get in right now. We're not talking about Larry and Carolyn.
0: We're talking about the dermatologist now. We transitioned.
5: We did. Right.
0: And y'all didn't get it. It wasn't a smooth transition,
5: so
0: by the way.
5: You think Larry made me? What? Right.
0: No, it's not a smooth transition. Right.
6: That's fair.
2: You're not right, going back to Larry's to get a buttock check.
5: No.
2: Okay.
5: No.
0: Even though that's what you clearly suggest.
2: He might go down again. I'm good.
0: A little
2: wheezy, but I'm good.
0: Rick
6: Berger's
0: show,
6: unscreen
0: phone calls. Go ahead.
2: Papa,
0: is
2: Uncle Rick turning
0: left?
6: What?
0: Oh,
6: God.
0: God.
6: So
0: Brian,
6: sorry, buddy. Your
0: Brian,
6: phone
0: that's
6: was
0: what
6: so
0: people
6: bad.
0: Call now, like my grandchildren.
2: Yeah, yeah, yeah. Yeah. No, Greg, I listened to the show.
5: He thinks we're like an assisted living. He's coming
2: over. I listened since I was on the show. Yeah,
0: but you're having trouble retaining stuff.
2: I get it.
0: Watch your foul ball. Rick Burgess show on screen phone calls. Go ahead.
5: Can't tell us anything. Sorry.
8: Morning, guys. I was calling. I wanted to share something that I thought you guys would get a kick out of, and just to let you know how involved I get in the show as I'm driving.
0: Oh, good.
8: Thanks. Last week, you guys were talking about King Charles, and you started doing the accents and all this. And I have to say, some of them were really good, really good. I'm not an accent guy, but of course, I caught myself in the car sitting here trying to do this British accent and, you know, carrying on, talking to myself or whatever, because I'm carrying on with the show. And I go at an establishment where I stop from time to time, a gas station, to get biscuits. And don't knock the gas station biscuit. It's a great thing.
0: Oh, I know where some good ones.
8: Some of them.
0: Oh, yeah.
8: And so I go into the gas station, and it's ran by, I guess, some people of Middle Eastern culture. Who,
0: understood.
8: You know, I don't know them. They don't know me, but I've stopped before. So I go in, and before I know it, I'm now ordering my sausage biscuit in this hybrid British / Australian accent. And then it hits me. I go, what are you doing, guy? Why are you talking like this? And then I then have to think, well, I guess I have to, I'm committed now. So I go through the whole process.
0: I kind of want
8: to hear it. I go through the whole process with these guys who I know are probably looking at me like, what is this guy doing? But I'm fully committed. I order the biscuit.
0: Yep.
8: As I leave, I even hit them with a cheerio, guys. You know that whole thing.
0: Well, you
8: and,
0: should.
8: Anyway.
0: Yeah, once you start the accent.
5: Well, I got to hear it now.
2: Yeah, we got to hear it.
8: We will hear it.
0: Order the biscuit. You get your buttocks cheeks in there and say it.
8: Here's what I'm telling you. I think I started off with a, g'day, mate. So that's what I'm saying.
0: Oh, okay.
8: I think I came in Australian and then hit him with a cheerio, guys, and I walked out the door.
0: You're all over the accent, bro.
2: He's no man of 1,000 voices.
0: No.
2: Come on.
0: How you like Speedy with his 1,000 voices?
5: He's out on the best. Pass out.
2: No, he's the best.
0: Some good ones.
2: He nails them.
0: They are pretty similar, but yeah.
2: He nails them for the most part.
0: Yeah,
2: for the most part.
0: And then you'll go into Underwater Man, and nobody knows why.
5: That's your favorite. I do that for you.
0: I love Underwater Man.
2: Give me a little Underwater.
0: We'll be right back. Stay close.
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1: All right, so this is really interesting. So checking out right now on Tex Nation. So this is a touring drummer. And a guy who said, I remember all the times you guys were talking about. And y'all talked about John Chevalier, who was the original drummer for Mr. Lucky that actually came up with the name, is a friend of mine. And I was in his production store. He does a production now all over the country for bands. And he said, and you guys came up in a discussion. He took me upstairs to remind me he played drums for Mr. Lucky, which he did. And here is a photo of the original bass drum set that he used. And it has the Mr. Lucky thing on the front of it. He still has that in his production warehouse.
2: I remember it. I remember when John had that. Yeah. Had it made.
1: So anyway, I thank you for that.
2: But, that's so cool. That's really cool.
1: Adler's drum set, we actually already have one ordered for him. But thank you. That's
2: so cool.
1: And be sure to tell John that we all said hello. And believe it or not, that name is coming back one more time this fall. And we'll see if there's going to be any other times after that. Ryan Greenwood has been visiting with us. This has kind of been our unofficial band meeting, our first one.
2: I think people that watch the show realize that really you do some of the business side of it right here on the air.
1: Right here on the air.
2: And so it's very believable. This has kind of been the band meeting. Kind
1: well, you want to get the band. And we went to a dry race in there and put up a potential set of songs.
3: I got a question.
2: I knew a question.
3: Yeah. If you've got the same set of strings on from 23 years ago, you think you might want to change them out?
1: I'm not an expert, but I would say yes.
3: Okay, I guess I'll go ahead and do that.
1: Yeah, you might want to change
2: them. Yeah, you might want to round up.
3: I don't even know what's out there. Yeah.
2: You don't even know where to go, do you?
1: And I would suggest an oil change for your truck as well.
3: He
2: needs to be an endorser for some strings, I think. Does.
3: Well, there's
2: got to be a music store right there.
1: Yeah,
3: Bailey's
1: Music's
3: right there.
1: Yeah, I'll find. But what about this? He ain't got time for that. Why he's out promoting these big festivals?
2: I know.
1: He's become
2: I may go to the Strawberry Festival if we finish up and I got back, because I didn't know him and Damon is going to sit in with the Skinner Band.
1: That's right. That's, a lot of people don't know. By the way,
2: I forgot you told me that.
3: Freebird, tribute to Lynyrd Skynyrd.
1: Those of you in Tube City, just watch Ryan Greenwood play with Adler. I mean...
4: I didn't have it live. I'm sorry.
1: Didn't show
4: it.
1: Well, really, honestly, I think before you leave,
2: a special
1: rendition of Rock and Roll City.
2: Agreed.
3: Okay, then.
2: Greg's in there.
1: And Greg can go drums, and y'all do double X.
4: Yeah.
1: I
2: think we're going to do a drop D for our set, too.
5: Excuse me?
3: Oh, yeah.
2: Drop D.
4: That's tuning, buddy. That's okay, not.
5: Not everybody knows what drop D is.
2: Your parents. Maybe your parents know.
5: Okay, but not everybody knows that. Not everybody knows that.
2: Right, we're going to go. I know he can't see, but he can hear.
1: Drop D's.
4: Okay, I'm sorry.
5: Well, I mean, I'm just saying, not everybody knows that. He's already drop D.
1: Well, he looked over at you. Your parents had a music store. You should have known.
4: Yes. They really should.
5: You are correct, but just helping your folks mama, that heard you say that.
1: Your mom and your daddy knew what they meant.
2: Absolutely.
5: Mom likes
2: right
5: the bass.
1: Yeah. All right, so.
4: I'm all about that bass.
1: Right, so.
4: all about that bass.
1: Let me ask you this. What are you now doing? Right, Ryan Greenwood.
5: Oh, here he goes.
1: Current day, right now, is doing what?
2: I am currently the director of player development at Sanford University for softball.
1: Uh-huh. Go Bulldogs.
2: So still in the softball world, softball coaching, and I'll continue to be coaching in some capacity in the softball world. So in the collegiate softball world. So
1: okay,
3: good deal.
1: Are you still doing you guys? You were kind of ahead of. You know, parents and all these graphics, and before all this became available, I mean, you were way ahead of time doing. You did some posters for some of my kids when they were playing, and some of these things that are kind of like memorabilia.
2: Yeah, there it is.
1: So what are you doing now?
2: So along with coaching, I still have the business that I started back then from doing so much of the athletics and the sports and being involved with so many teams. We started doing senior banners and posters and collages and things. And so, yeah, I still got Frenzy Designs still rolling. Frenzy-designs.com.
5: Say that again.
2: Frenzy-designs.com.
5: So for all the seniors out there, you make senior banners, they hang on the fence and all that.
2: Yeah, all the sports and like year-end sports gifts and things, schedules, team schedules. So
5: cool.
1: So do you... Like, has the new technology, I guess, has it made it easier? Because back when you first started doing it, it was...
2: In some ways, it has. There's some things you can't skip. You know, like you can't, you know, you can AI some things and you can get some graphics AI, but then there's, and I've kind of toyed around with it some, but I haven't been able to perfect it in a sense of it really being advantageous in some of the designs and replicating some of them. It's still, you just got to go create it. So.
1: Mm-hmm. So the world of college softball, you're still
2: time in that. Sanford played. We play this Thursday.
5: Where's y'all's tournament?
2: It's in Chattanooga.
5: Okay.
6: Played on the intercollegiate level at institutions.
5: That's got to be Greg.
4: Hello?
5: Is that Greg?
3: Hey, man.
2: It's me.
1: It's Greenwood.
2: Oh, good night.
1: So there you go.
5: Wow.
2: Good night.
5: So Chattanooga.
3: Why did everybody look at me?
4: Because it always happens to you, Greg.
2: Usually does it.
4: Yeah. Did you just ask that?
3: Well, nobody did anything. Right. It's Siri.
1: Right.
2: I never hit Siri. It's the first time I've ever done it. Anyway, yeah, we play Thursday at 1 o'clock in Chattanooga. The SoCon, the softball SoCon is in Chattanooga.
1: Okay.
2: The Lost Stadium. So we'll play the winner of West Carolina and Wofford.
5: How about
2: so we've been up the number two seed. So we've got, there's a lot of promise there. A lot of chance and opportunity for us to go and finish the season strong. So
1: how about I saw like you guys have some big wins before you got in the conference.
5: Yeah, beat Alabama.
2: We did. Megan Curry, who is the head coach, has been great. The whole staff, the players are all great, very welcoming. Me and she set up a really tough schedule. At one point in the season, we were like, we had a team like the 17th hardest schedule in NCAA softball, Division I. So we cut our teeth on Alabama, Mississippi State twice. We started the season at Florida State. We played Ole Miss. We went to Oregon, played Oregon. So we really went through the gambit there. But it really kind of, it helped us identify areas that we need to address, and it kind of, so when we got to conference play in the latter half of the year, that we were in a good position to go compete, and we did. We finished second in the conference. So
5: that's huge, man.
1: All right. Well, there you go.
5: And Meg Curry, Parker Curry's wife.
2: Yes, Meg is Parker's wife, and Parker is assistant baseball coach at UAB.
5: Yeah, sure is.
1: Okay.
5: Yeah.
2: And then
5: played at Pelham High School.
2: I was going to say, Parker played with or around the time.
5: He was a little ahead of Tyler. Yeah, but we know him well.
2: It's a small world. When you get into the softball baseball world, it's a small world.
5: Exactly.
1: And you have joined the ranks of Greg and Speedy and have grandchildren.
2: Yes, I have two, Jimmy and Jack.
1: Did you pause there for a minute?
2: No, Jimbo or Jack. I
1: you didn't know what you were
2: sure. And yeah, I was making sure what I call him. My little buddy.
1: Okay.
2: Yeah. Jiggity Jack and Jimbo Jack. Or Jimmy. Oh, okay. Jimmy.
1: Okay. Okay. Is that a weird, did you just immediately, it was kind of natural, or was it kind of an odd thing when you, like, here I'm a granddad?
2: Yeah, it was kind of odd at first. But it's just, you know, as you age through and your kids grow up, it's just something that starts to happen and you embrace it.
1: So. What do they call you?
2: Yeah. Big Pop.
1: Big Pop. So
5: not
1: we
5: just.
2: I used to be Big Pop too. But I used to be Big Pop.
1: Yes. Well. Oh.
2: Yes.
1: Remember, I had to talk to you.
2: Yes, I know. They still call me Big Pop though.
1: So we've got Pops, Papa, and Big Pop.
2: Yep.
1: What about
5: Big Pop?
1: Big Pop. A lot of poppage in the room.
2: A lot of poppage.
1: That's good.
5: Awesome. And they're in Nashville.
2: They're in Gallatin, which is right outside of Nashville.
5: Okay.
2: It's right outside. So
1: and then you also have, I know, at least one daughter that is coaching. Is there only one? She's the only one coaching?
2: Yeah, Carmen, my middle daughter.
1: I know Carmen and Cassie both play.
2: Carmen coached, and she helped me at one time. And then she went to WKU for a couple of years, and now she's in her first year at Michigan. So,
1: yeah. Oh, that's a long way.
2: Mm-hmm. A long way. Yeah. Cold.
5: Assistant coaching first.
1: Yes. She had quite the career.
2: She did. And I think she, I don't know if she's officially retired. She did with the Florida Vibe. She played pro ball with the Florida Vibe for 4 years. And I think it's just, she's come a time when it's just the body. I said the body will tell you when it's time to move on.
1: Sure
2: I think
1: will.
2: She's decided it's time to move on. So
1: are you, so there's the Ryan Greenwood update.
2: Yeah.
1: And you are still, do you still catch the show?
2: Absolutely. I catch it every day. Like I said, I'm usually like an hour or two behind, and sometimes I may have to stop it and come back and catch the end of it. But I typically, by the end of the week, even through the weekend, I've heard every show, every hour of every show.
5: Can I ask you a question? I know you have a lot of favorite things on the show. Is Greg promoting something he doesn't know about? Is that
2: That's up there.
5: It is. Okay.
3: Yeah. I am known for my promoting.
2: Yes.
1: Speedy and duress.
2: Yes.
1: It's Misspeaks.
2: Look,
5: you boy, those you that don't know, for a long time.
1: Of all the things Speedy's done, you have always said, do you still hold to it?
2: Yeah, I'd love to see Speedy on fire off of at least three stores.
1: Jumping in
3: doing this.
2: Ride a bull or ride something off of it. Just something off of
5: me and a bull are jumping off.
2: Let's go four. I think he's got to be on fire.
1: On fire into water?
2: Whatever. If it was a landing, water,
7: gasoline.
2: It's got to be.
5: Wow. You've like always wanted man. That.
2: Yeah, I've always wanted that, yeah. And you're still young enough to do it. So.
3: Are you? I'd rather do that than get buried alive like you did.
2: Amen. Oh, God. I was there for that.
5: That's
2: man, that
5: awful,
2: was,
5: man.
2: I don't know. I wish I'd have came by more. So sorry.
5: Yeah.
1: What did you
5: Rick came by one time.
2: So, like, I came by more than he did. I did come by at least three times.
5: Yeah, yeah.
2: I think but there's only you got to think at the
1: what
2: time.
1: What was I supposed to do, come babysit?
2: I was the webmaster for the Rick and Bubba show. And I was the only one back to before phones. So I had to go take pictures. But how many pictures can you take of like this little tunnel funnel thing?
3: Yeah, you couldn't get in there with
2: it. Yeah, I mean, like I took pictures when you went in and I came by and took a couple like
3: There's no way I'm still buried.
2: And then I took pictures when you came out.
1: Mm. By the way, the audience on Text Nation still wants to know, have you recovered from Speedy's attempt to resuscitate you?
3: Yeah.
2: We by the way, you see the day we played about. That? Speedy's a good friend.
3: Did you see him when we played it back? And he realized it was worse than he remembered?
2: I did, but I tried to forget.
5: We didn't touch. I didn't kiss him. I didn't, we didn't touch
3: You looked like you were in love.
5: I didn't care how I looked. I thought the man was hurt.
2: He was trying. He was being a good
5: friend. And I was talking into his ear. And from the top, it looked like we were making out. I'll give you that. But it was a bad camera.
3: He had your head in his hand.
2: I don't remember some of that, so it's a good thing.
3: He did a butterfly kiss and then come back out.
5: See, you can get it.
2: Good friend. Yeah. No, he was a good friend.
5: Can I say this?
2: Now, Bubba was a good friend, too, because he did move his foot.
5: He did. So you didn't fall and hit your head.
3: Now, if I'd have been there, I'd have helped. I'd have looked and said, damn, get up.
2: Yeah. You wouldn't have moved right there.
1: No, so but Speedy, you see,
5: but from the angle, it's bad. It does look like the way I move my head is that we're making out. But I'm talking to him in his ear.
2: He's like, "Are you okay?"
5: Yes, I'm talking to him in his ear now. Me rubbing your hair. No, I was.
2: It was. I think
1: you can take that back.
5: If I can take one thing back, it was my fingers through your hair.
2: My head,
3: or kissing him on the forehead.
5: I didn't kiss it. We didn't kiss.
2: I think my head hitting that and my head in the ground. I think you were feeling to see like is his head busted? Is he bleeding?
5: That's exactly what I was doing.
2: I do.
5: That's exactly what I was trying to find out to see if he was bleeding.
2: Yes.
3: That was not it.
2: It was.
5: No, it was. It didn't look like it. That's what it was. It looked like I was like blowing in your ear.
3: Yeah, it did.
2: Yeah.
5: But I was your only friend. Just wanted to make sure you were okay.
3: I mean, you were a friend.
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0: 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The deer will thank you.
1: All right, so, yeah, pick that up. If you don't have it, you should be feeding that right now for bigger, healthier deer. So Ryan and Adler, so Ryan's getting ready to leave. They played, and Greg walked in, did mouth bass, since he didn't have his bass here. They played a little bit from She's Gone. And the crowd's roaring. They're responding. So Greg doesn't have his bass here. I mean,
2: Not enough for all three of them to play?
1: No. If Greg had a bass, they could have done really the whole thing. I could have even come in here and maybe worked on the vocals.
2: What about if Adler just is lead singer and that's it? And Ryan's on guitar and
1: Greg's on drums?
3: Yeah. Until we play the show, I think Adler's got to be drums.
2: No, this is why you'd like him in duress. This is the whole thing. Just go in there.
3: Play drums. I ain't got to. Why?
2: What do you mean, why? It's Rock and Roll City, Greg.
1: Go in there, Greg. You're going to play. You're going to play it, too. Adler, you just be lead vox right here.
2: Yeah. You just. Yeah, you just make up.
4: I'm lead vox.
1: You don't have another guitar in there, do you?
4: No.
1: We're
4: going to play She's Gone.
1: Do you have your a bass in there by any chance?
4: I don't. Oh, my God. That's so loud.
1: Wow, that's really loud. I didn't realize how loud it was.
4: You make up the lyrics, Adler.
1: Do you know the lyrics to this, Adler?
4: There's no musicality from Greg whatsoever.
2: Okay, now they're closing the door.
1: Oh, they're good. Okay, now they're
4: not. You want to see me?

0: is.
1: Please look at Greg in there. Do you not love to see Greg in there getting all
2: red cheeks?
1: Look
2: what you don't want to do.
1: Right. That's the whole thing. He gets all red cheeked.
3: He gets all red cheeked in there.
2: Are you okay?
0: Just a little rusty. Just a little.
3: What?
0: Drop D's got me throwing my mouth a little bit. What if Adler?
1: What's Drop D?
3: Goes to the drums.
0: Okay.
3: You stay on the guitar. Greg has to do mouth bass, and I'll come in there and sing.
2: Yeah.
0: Okay.
2: Ooh. This is great.
3: And we got everything but Dairy Bear if we do that.
0: So go. I'm on drums.
1: Go in there. Go in there. This is great.
3: Yeah. You Adler's on. Greg, you have to do mouth bass.
2: Let me hear. Boom, boom, boom, boom, boom, boom, boom, boom, boom.
1: Okay. Boom, boom.

0: Thank you, Greg.
1: Oh, he's doing a solo.
0: Boy, I tell you, Greg, you had the bass down.
2: Oh, my goodness. That's the greatest ever.
0: See there? Didn't it feel good to kind of... He don't even need his bass. Let's just give him a mic. Hey, did you hear him start? Hey, he started getting off on the bass. I mean,
3: I'm much better with my mouth than I.
0: Gosh, hey, if you just join us, if you just join us. Right, right. Now go give him mouth to mouth, baby. Go run your finger through his hair.
3: How do you like that?
0: So, by the way, should I?
2: You too, Greg.
4: I'm sending that to Kate. That's funny. Hey, Greg, want me to send you this?
3: I'm not mad about my mouth.
0: You're right, should I expect that haircut? I'm just talking about on tour. on the show,
4: buddy,
0: yeah.
4: Buddy.
0: Are you going to play the flat top?
4: Get back in here. He's going to talk.
0: No, I'm just kidding.
4: No, it's fine. It's always funny. Been his hairstyle.
5: Staff meeting got to get to.
0: Right, you need to go. By the way,
4: you need to go.
0: Are you still for the Dolphins?
4: Yeah. Boy. We're not very good, but.
3: What probably... about, were you 4-2 of being booted?
0: No, that's a good one.
4: Oh, here we go. I think his time is coming on.
3: But do you think Malik Willis, and I mean.
4: Not a lot better.
6: Hey, well, how about Malik Willis's first pitch?
4: Look good down to
3: Marlin. Well, he's not pitching for the Dolphins.
6: So it's no, but you would think
4: he's good. Thing he's not. Yeah. I mean,
3: you would think he'd get
4: the ball. We're setting a record for the most money paid, dead money paid in the salary cap for players we don't have.
3: How does
4: a lot of mismatch. But it's a new coach, new general manager. Yeah. So
0: do you handle yourself emotionally better?
4: Absolutely.
0: Okay, so
3: that's old Ryan.
4: That's old Ryan. So right. I do better in softball too.
0: Well,
4: I
0: haven't broke any clipboards
4: this year.
0: Really?
4: Yes.
0: Have you ever broke
4: a metal? But that's fine.
3: You say you're doing better, but you were so extreme. Even better than that, still pretty extreme.
0: Boy, that's good.
6: Yes, good point. That's
3: you know, good. I'm doing really better. I mean, I'm not burning the house down. I'm just like burning the storage building.
4: Well, it felt so much better when I said it though.
0: Mm-hmm. Yeah. Right.
3: Here's Malik Willis.
4: Maybe it's.
0: Have you ever broke a paddle from paddleball?
4: I've seen one. Bro,
0: oh,
4: wow.
0: Oh, my goodness. Oh, that's a terrible pitch. That's
3: bad. That's your quarterback.
4: He slipped. He said he slipped. It's not good.
0: Is that your quarterback?
4: It is.
7: Oh.
3: No, he did not slip.
6: He didn't slip.
0: So you just said you thought it was time for Tua to go.
4: I think his time had come and gone.
3: Well, he's injury prone. It's not his fault.
4: He got paid.
3: It's not his fault.
4: He'll be able to take care of himself and his family.
3: Yeah.
4: He really regressed. I think he would admit he regressed a lot last year. Really.
0: Well, I didn't like watching him out there because I felt like he was in danger.
4: I agree.
3: Yeah,
4: I agree.
3: No, I'm not
4: still
3: kidding.
4: Still is.
0: Yeah. He's not going to keep playing, is he?
4: Yeah, he's with the Falcons.
0: That's not. He doesn't.
4: Hey, stop.
0: He's going to get hurt.
4: Well, it's
0: he's already been
4: that's
0: hurt.
4: That's Falcons' problem, too.
0: Oh, wow.
4: Well, just say it.
0: Okay, so once he changed that uniform.
4: Yeah, you're up.
0: Gone.
4: Yeah.
0: Good to see you, man.
4: No, God bless him.
6: This is great.
0: Yeah. Good to see you, Ryan.
6: Hope you're not late for your staff meeting.
0: Yeah, hope you're not late for the staff meeting. And good to get the acts out and loosen up a little bit. And I'll send you the rehearsal schedules once we get the. I need a copy of that one song.
6: Well, where's Greg going?
0: We need a copy of that one song.
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1: Thanks for being with us today, America. Brand new hour as we roll along. 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And Blaze TV subscribers, you get a best of video hour every day as well. So here we go. We're glad you're here. Unscreened phone calls coming up. We'll do that today. From Tex Nation, you guys asked about this last hour because I mentioned in passing, an incident that happened flying one time that was terrifying. And I know I told the story when it happened years ago on the Rick and Bubba show, and I'll reference it from time to time. But some of you on the Tex Nation were going, hey, we don't know this story. What happened? Tell us that story. So if you've already heard it, if you would allow me, if you haven't, it was it's one of those things. I think there's been very few times that anybody would go, okay, this particular incident like affected me going forward, on doing that again, whatever it might be. There's people that won't, our mother that doesn't like elevators because one time you got stuck in one. Doesn't mean you probably ever gonna get stuck in it again. I mean, the odds aren't very high, but you now are a little bit antsy about elevators. You know, maybe you had a bad boat incident. You know, you don't like being on boats.
2: Sometimes it's food. You got sick when you were younger and now you don't eat that food.
1: Like me, I'm still real cautious of mushroom gravy. And I know that all mushroom gravy is not.

0: Not bad, but
1: my sister won't eat scrambled eggs.
0: There you go. Oh wow,
1: she got sick when she was little.
0: You know what? Not being antsy about mushroom gravy does not affect your life near as much as being antsy about scrambled eggs. Will she eat other forms of eggs?
1: Things that have eggs in it, but she doesn't. She didn't have.
0: She wouldn't have a boiled egg, a fried egg.
1: Maybe. But anyway, back to your point. Yeah. There's just things. You're right.
0: That, yeah. Now, then there's these things you go, well, hey, Burge, or hey, Speedy, hey, Greg, hey, Adler.
2: Hey, y'all.
1: Hey, guys, how are y'all?
0: Yeah, put in your name, hey, person.
1: Hey, little person.
0: That's such a prominent part of my life, I can't avoid that. So I just can't.
1: Mm-hmm.
0: You know, there's no, so, but
1: no
0: I
1: way
0: will,
1: around it.
0: But I will tell you that to this day, if I'm on the plane, it gets a little bumpy. In the old days, bumpy didn't bother me in the least. Okay, because that usually didn't mean anything.
2: You're going to get bumpy.
0: Yeah, but I ain't a big fan of bumpy now.
1: Mm.
0: But that's all right.
1: From this incident.
0: Yeah, but I worked through it. So
2: just not a big fan of bumpy.
0: No, and I think I have the place right. I keep going back and forth. I'm pretty sure I have it right. I think it was a large church in Clarksville, Tennessee. And this one was a big event, so big that the plane had other members of the team on it to do resources and merchandise and all that. Okay. So on the plane, you have me, you have Lee Moore, you have Andrew Varvutis, you have Bones.
1: Okay.
0: Okay. And I don't think anybody else was on there. I think that was it. Of course, in the pilot. So we're going, and it's your classic Southern summer situation, you know, like today, and some of you are already in it, you know, where thunderstorms are part of life, mm-hmm. even though this is spring, you get them and then gotcha. And that too. But you know, that time of year, if you live in the climate we live in, you're going to deal with thunderstorms.
1: Yeah.
0: Okay. So, we are going, and it really, you know, I know that, and we're on a Citation jet, because I know some of you will ask how big the plane was. This is the one that has four passenger seats, and then you've got the co-pilot and the pilot seats. So, we're clicking along. This was very normal. You know, we have to do this in order to pull off what we pull off, because a lot of things in men's ministry are on weekdays. So if I'm going to be back on the air the next day, I mean, it's a necessity. Or we'd have to turn down a lot of them if I'm involved. Mm-hmm. So anyway, so, we hit a little weather. We realized we got some thunderstorms.
1: You going two or coming back?
0: Two.
1: Okay.
0: That's what makes the story even funnier.
1: All right.
0: Because you gotta come back.
1: Uh huh.
0: So before we know it, it's getting a little rough out there. It's bumping around pretty good, and we're almost there. That's the part that also makes this funny, because we're all alive, so we can laugh about it now. Let me tell you what you don't want. You do not want somebody in the front seat where the pilot, Bones, had moved to the co-pilot seat. Okay, so he's sitting next to the pilot. And Bones will do that. And he's lean enough and small enough to get up there with no
2: problem. I've done it.
0: And
2: it's tough to get up there.
0: And all of a sudden, Bones takes his headset, throws it back off his right ear, and yells to the three of us sitting in the back, "Hang on!" Now, you don't want to hear "hang on." Okay,
1: in the world?
0: And so now Lee Moore, I'm on the right side of the plane, seats facing forward. Varvutis is right next to me facing forward. Lee Moore's right here facing us.
1: Okay.
0: Back to the pilot. You got him?
1: Yeah.
0: Right by the door.
1: He's facing the back of the plane.
0: Yeah, and he's by the door. The seat by the door. They're sitting right in front of the door. Okay. So no one liked hearing that.
1: Oh.
0: Okay. Varvutis is drinking some sort of energy drink. I don't remember what it was, because he'd be wearing it soon. And so I think, well, hang on is,
2: where are you going to hang on, man?
0: Right. Yeah. And
2: is there a handle in it?
0: Right. And well, hang on. So we're seatbelted in. All of us better have our seatbelts on. And all of a sudden the plane begins to drop doing these. And I know that we probably didn't drop that far, but it doesn't matter. It was dropping enough that now, even seatbelted, our heads are banging off the roof.
1: Ooh.
0: Bam! You know, you come back down, and I look, and the pilot, for some reason, just moved his eyes up to the little window, and everything around us is nothing but lightning, and so much rain you can't even see out. And the wings, of course, are doing what they're supposed to do to keep from coming off. You know, they're giving, but it looks bad. You don't want to see the wings do that. I know they're supposed to. I know they're supposed to, and that's good, but it looks terrible. And then I look, and Varvutis has come down from hitting his head on the roof. He now has a mark across his forehead. His entire energy drink is all over him. Okay. And then I look at Lee Moore, and he's as white as this sheet of paper that I'm holding up. And he looks at me and he says, "Are we going to die?" Well, I don't really know. And for some reason, I'm the one that everybody's asking.
1: Everybody's looking at, yeah.
0: And he said, "I want you to know." Boom! He says, "I'm not afraid to die." He says, "But I'm not crazy about the process." And I said, "You know what?" And then I do the thing that nobody wants. I begin to beg that the pilot just nosedive us. You know what I mean?
1: Look, don't let us suffer.
0: Look, if we're in trouble, I don't want to ball of fire. I don't want any of that. Let's nosedive this thing. Let's be sitting here right now, fellas, and let's be in the presence of the Lord. Everybody here redeemed. Anybody got any doubts? Ooh! And I mean, we're crying out to Jesus. It's bad. Okay. And we finally, when we had done another one of those drops and all of our heads, energy drink, anything that we were snacking on is everywhere. Okay. And so Lee Moore again looks at me after the third or fourth drop and he says, "I really don't need that to happen again." And we all agreed, I'd wish that would stop. Yeah, you know? And yeah. So we do get through it, obviously. When I find out later the reason why Bones screamed, "Hang on," they could hear the other planes talking to the tower. And a plane that had gone through the storm before us was literally upset, hollering to the tower, "Am I damaged? I'm trying to land. I got to know if this plane is damaged."
1: Ooh.
0: And so when he heard that the other pilot thought his plane was damaged, that this storm was ugly. So now keep in mind, which makes this story lighthearted because we did survive, obviously. When we finally get through it, when we land, the church is bringing a van with all their people in it. They're excited about the big event.
1: Yeah.
0: And so they're all joyful and, "Hey, y'all are here." We're all traumatized and weeping. Okay.
1: Still ain't got your color back.
0: So nobody's got their color back. All of our heads have injuries.
1: Barbudas has a wet shirt on.
0: We're all covered in drinks and all this. And we come off the plane to, "Hey, woo, we got a big crowd coming tonight, guys. Man, we've been praying about what the Lord's going to do." And then they look and they see members. They see Varvutis like kissing the tarmac. And I'm like, "Guys, just give us bad scene up there. Just
1: 30 seconds.
0: Where's the merch? Yeah, we'll start loading it. Just give us a second. Hey, is that guy crying?" I said, "Lee's just kind of gathering himself." Right. I said, I said, "Just give us a minute." I look, and Lee Moore is already on his phone. I said, "Lee, you can't check the weather yet." He goes, "How are we going to get home?" I said, "Buddy, we're going to fly back home." "I ain't flying back home. I'm getting a car." And I'm like, "Lee, let's just everybody just, nope, we have to do the event. Everybody stop looking at the weather." Yeah. He goes, "What's the weather for the way home?" And I'm like, "Guys, we got to go to a different place right now."
1: Right.
0: So I'm coming around, and the pilot apologized to me. "Hey, man, sorry about that." "Well, I didn't think he owed me an apology. I'll say thank you for getting us through it."
1: Mm-hmm.
0: And he goes, we might could have avoided that.
1: What?
0: Well, now I stop. Well, whoa. I thought that was unavoidable. And he's like, "Yeah, I thought I could miss it. And I kind of went in, I went wide open trying to get around it and realized I got us in it." I probably should have just delayed us about 15, 20 minutes and gone
3: 15, 20 minutes.
0: And I was like,
1: "It's nothing."
3: No.
0: And then it's one of those things where you kind of go, "Kind of wish you hadn't told me that."
3: Right.
0: Because
3: right.
0: I'm all about you right now, and I'm grateful that you saved us. I thought that was unavoidable.
3: Right.
0: And then I heard it was possibly avoidable.
1: Oh, no.
0: And
1: did you have to sedate Lee Moore to get him back on the plane?
0: To this day, Lee Moore will not get back on that plane.
2: Done.
1: That was it.
0: That was it. "Hey, man, we fired up." Just give us a minute.
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1: We're playing in a pretty weak conference these days. Thanks for being with us. So, talking a little bit about when you talk about airplanes, and certainly they're better than driving and overall safe, but this JFK thing continues back over onto commercial airlines. Now, two planes come within 500 feet of each other while approaching JFK Airport in the latest close call. Lord help us. Two planes had a close call while approaching JFK again in New York City yesterday. One day after that plane struck a light pole and damaged a bakery truck.
2: They're having a time, aren't they?
1: Yeah, trying to land in New Jersey. So anyway, they're saying that at JFK, they alerted the pilot of a Delta flight that one of the it's actually Endeavor, which is one of their subsidiary airlines they work with. They said that the planes were separated by 475 feet vertically as their paths crossed. Hello.
3: That's pretty close, y'all.
1: Hey, that's a little close. That is a that, but
2: in, that's been happening a lot.
1: Yeah, it has. In the Newark thing, there's new footage, but I'm like you guys. You can see the plane now. This is back to the bakery truck guy that got clipped.
3: Mm-hmm.
1: But I'm with you, Speedy. I'm trying to find that we now see the plane,
3: mm-hmm.
1: but trying to see what it when it hits the light pole, or does it even clip the truck a little bit?
4: I think this is synced up footage. So yeah, is that his big old semi?
3: It is. And yeah. I didn't know this until I saw the footage. Slow. That's a big truck.
4: Yeah.
3: I mean, 18-wheeler looking truck.
4: I thought he was in like a bakery van.
3: And it looks like one of the wheels hits the
1: trailer.
3: The trailer, yeah, on the top.
1: Because I know,
3: but I couldn't tell.
4: I think this is synced up because it's like
2: yeah,
3: wham. It obviously does.
2: So this is normal for them to fly that close.
4: Not to hit semis.
2: But I'm talking about even just an approach.
1: Across that highway. Yes.
2: Yeah.
3: Imagine working in right there at that warehouse.
2: They ain't room for error there.
1: No, there's not. Greg, apparently.
2: Evidently.
1: Does the wheel clip the top of the truck a little bit?
3: Greg, that's what it looks like. It looks like the left wheel does.
4: They were saying that it was a light pole, but it doesn't. It looks like it hits the trailer.
1: I agree.
3: Yeah.
4: Why? Because you can see the whole thing kind of shake, I think.
3: Yeah, that synced up footage shows inside the cab and then it hitting the trailer. Boy, that thing's low, y'all.
4: I think you can see the whole thing shake when it goes. Yeah. Is that a whole shake?
3: Yeah, went like this.
4: It goes voom, voom, voom.
3: Yeah.
4: Yeah, I thought so too. Y'all.
1: Yeah, that's.
4: Got hit by a plane.
1: Yep, absolutely.
4: Trying to deliver bagels and. Wham!
1: I'm with Greg
4: and Brett.
1: I'm with you, Greg. I'm hearing more of this, and I want to hear.
2: Yeah, a lot of these close calls.
1: Also,
3: a lot of planes in the air, y'all.
4: And you said under 500 feet?
1: Yeah, 475.
4: What's the wingspan on these things?
1: Hey, come on.
4: You know?
1: I mean, it's crazy. They're saying plenty of room. Some people say it was Denise looking for Greg in her plane.
3: Oh, yeah, that broke leg.
1: You know, Greg, you've taken Stalker to a whole new place. A Stalker with an airplane.
3: Yeah.
1: That
3: flies over your house hoping you're out there with no shirt on.
2: I don't know about that part.
3: Yeah, that's what I heard.
2: I think you added that.
1: Right. So, also on a very, very, very dark note, but Tanner Horner was sentenced to death yesterday by the state of Texas. And surely there's no one that disagrees with that.
2: They need to kill him tomorrow.
1: And unfortunately, they won't.
2: He'll sit there.
1: It'll drag on. This is the man that kidnapped and killed the 7-year-old girl as a FedEx delivery person. Horrible footage, horrible audio, horrible, horrible, horrible. I even watched a video yesterday of one of the, I don't know if the guy was a psychiatrist, but who interviewed him. And he said to the people that were questioning him on the case, I've interviewed him. He said he will do this again. He is dangerous to society completely. He says he will also be dangerous to wherever you send him. He said, because I've been to prisons, there's females that are guards. There's females that work in some of the therapeutic places, some of the medical facilities at a prison. And he said he is a danger to sexually assault someone wherever you send him. He said, I noticed interviewing him. He said he has an anger that rises up. He gets agitated. He said, you know, he was pretty calm until I looked at him and said, you know, I've heard the audio and seen the video, which you did. There's no question that you did it. I've heard it. So, and then he said, when I did that, he said he started elevating in anger. Of course, I think it's the demon that possesses him. We talked about that on Strange Encounters. But the guy said he is a danger to society and will do this again. He even said, if you put him in prison, you better watch him. He said, because prison, even though it's a different deal, obviously, he said, I recognize the obvious differences, but it's pretty much another society.
2: Of course, now, if he's on death row, he's more isolated.
1: Well,
2: right?
1: That's what he's saying. He's saying he's just agreeing with the sentence. Because he says, if you put him in any society, whether it's a prison society or the society outdoors, he is a danger to people there.
4: Mm.
1: So, he will be put to death, and I hope that he gets his life right with God. We certainly hope that for everybody. But there's earthly consequences to the wickedness. But barring some spiritual removal of the demon or demons that control this guy, everybody agrees that he is a danger no matter where you put him and needs to be put to death. We'll be right back.
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0: that has gone nuts. They are here to, well, to point it out. The Rick Burgess Show.
1: Alrighty, so thank you for being with us today, America. A couple of things. Mother's Day's coming up. I've got a Hey Burge on that one, and it's a topic that's been discussed many years, but we'll weigh in on it again because someone is asking for some help here, and a little disagreement. Look, we'll get involved inside the home if we need to. Okay, and we got a husband and a dad asking for some help. We'll get to that quickly. But Mother's Day, have you ever thought about sending mom on a cruise? Oh, we did this for our mom and dad, Greg and my sister and me, on their 50th wedding anniversary. We sent them off on an Alaskan cruise, and mom loved it, and it was a great gift. And if you're looking to book, I would suggest Oceana Cruises. It's a different level. Now, you can send her on any trip you think she would like to go, and they'll do an incredible job. But I do want to remind you that we did, they were kind to give us a few more cabins for the cruise that Sherry and I are hosting in September, which leaves from Turkey, ends up in Italy, goes to Greece, Montenegro, Croatia. We'll have a blast. Some wonderful biblical history there. Some of the excursions offer that, like the ruins of Ephesus, et cetera. So that's an option. You could go ahead and get one of the remaining cabins for that, but you also could send her on any cruise. They have so many wonderful destinations, and it's luxury cruising. 8 restaurants, smaller ships. All the restaurants are included. All the tips and gratuities are included in the price. No one's hounding you, nickel and diming you on the ship. You're not on there with thousands of people. So why don't you go right now to oceanacruises.com/bigvox. Pick any cruise, but let them know you heard it here. Or if you want to put her on the cruise with us, or you want to go, few cabins left. You can find a link at rickburgessshow.com right there on the homepage. Click that link, and they'll help you get one of those last cabins to be with us this fall, which will be a blast. So let's Hey Burge it one time here. Let's Hey Burge it.

0: this time, but I want to caution our husband here. Caution.
1: Okay.
0: Caution. I understand your point. I think we've even talked about it and agreed. But be careful that you don't go too far. Be careful. Hey, Burge, need some advice from you and the men. Well, that's why
1: okay.
0: We're here. Well, you've come into a panel of knowledge.
1: We are men.
0: Wisdom everywhere. Mm-hmm. Do you agree or disagree that fathers of adult children who are able to do their own shopping are not required to continue giving Mother's Day gifts to their wife, the kid's mother? That's not your mother. That's your wife.
2: That's true.
0: Similarly, I don't expect mothers of adult children to give their husbands anything on Father's Day because I'm her husband, not her father. I tried explaining this concept to my wife, and for some reason, she does not agree with me.
1: Really? That didn't go well.
0: Hey, buddy, you should have never, buddy, come on.
1: Oompa Loompa.
0: So here's what you do, and I won't even say your name because I don't want to get you in trouble. You still need to get her a card. Now, you don't have to go crazy and get some big expensive gift. And yes, your children, you shouldn't have to buy their gift for their mother. You're right there.
1: Tell them they're on their own.
0: They're on their own. But don't be foolish enough that you don't at least honor her for being the mother of your children.
1: That's right.
0: So careful. Okay. I understand what you're saying. You're no longer required to take care of the adult children's responsibility to their mother. You're free and clear.
1: Mm-hmm.
0: If they blow it, that's on them.
1: It's on them.
0: Now you're going to get a little trouble. I would advise you to contact them and say, look, don't put me in a bind. Take care of your mama. Get her something. I'm not going to get it, but y'all don't forget.
1: I think
0: that's wise.
1: Mm-hmm.
0: Because guess what? Guess who's going to be hearing how disappointed she is in her own children? Not them.
1: Nope.
0: You're going to hear it.
1: On the way home.
0: Okay. Yes. So.
1: Well.
0: She should have a nice heartfelt card from you. And if you want to do a little something till you can, just some happy that says, I love you and thank you for the wonderful children that you mother in our family. I'm grateful for you. Yeah. If she's the biological mom, it's real. You really can get mushy. But even if she stepped in as a stepmom for children that she didn't birth,
1: mm-hmm.
0: whatever the case is, she's a mother in the home.
1: That's right.
0: And she needs to be thanked for being a good mama.
1: That's right.
0: Okay. And if she's not a good mama, then just don't overdo it, but at least say thank you. Okay.
1: Mm-hmm.
0: But she needs something. Don't be careful.
1: Mm.
0: You better not. I'll tell you what I did. So Sherry.
1: Already this week?
0: Oh, yeah. Cause you know, think about it. This is brilliant. Sherry, spoke down in Florida. Now, where she spoke, she wasn't on the beach,
1: mm-hmm.
0: but she wasn't far from the beach, not far at all. So I said, hey, you know what? While you're down there and we were talking, I said, why don't you ease on down to the beach instead of just driving back the next day? Why don't you go down there, ride your little bike, get your little room down there, and you just have a nice, the weather's going to be beautiful, not too hot, not too cold down there on the Gulf of America. Why don't you go down there, and I know how you love the beach, and get your little sun, ride your little bike, and, you know, eat your little frou-frou places, and you just have a nice, relaxing day mm-hmm. or so. And it's an easy way on back. Listen to this. She sends me pictures of the beautiful beach and how much fun she's having relaxing. Because we have really been getting, I mean, we've had a lot going on during the first part of the year on speaking and mm-hmm. stuff and everything. And so I said, happy early Mother's Day.
1: Oh.
0: So grateful for you. What a great mom you are.
2: It's on
0: enjoy yourself. Yeah. Enjoy yourself.
1: There's that thoughtful text, he said.
0: Little something for mama.
1: Oh.
0: Mm.
2: Good thing she had a speaking engagement.
0: So then that got credited over in my Mother's Day account.
1: Did it?
0: Okay.
1: Did you say it got credited or did she? You self-credited?
0: She did send back. This is an early Mother's Day gift for me. You better believe it. And you deserve it.
1: Thank goodness you.
0: Yeah, and so
2: thank goodness you actually have something in at the beach.
0: Now these adult children, it's on them this weekend.
1: Yeah,
0: and the problem is, those daughters are pretty good, but those doggone sons, those sons, You talking about the sons that, like, mom will text them and they won't text back?
1: Bingo.
0: And now you know who you are? Okay.
1: Daggum sons.
0: Please, I've never been, I find myself grabbing my own wife's phone and watching the bubbles.
2: Yeah.
0: Please let that be a return. Yeah. You know it? Well, you know, I text so-and-so. Of course, I hadn't heard from him. You idiot. Right. I'll go over there. Because all doing? That comes back on us.
1: I know.
0: And they're not, because they're never going to address the child.
1: No.
0: Okay, because they're going to tell you.
1: And texting one of them, not knowing that she texted them and they didn't reply. Because then she goes, well, they didn't reply to me.
0: You're right. I've made that mistake.
1: Mm-hmm.
0: Because they'll trick you. Here's what happens. Have you heard from Brody?
1: That's it.
0: They trick you.
2: Yeah,
0: you don't, you don't know that they've contacted him. And you'll say, yeah. Oh, okay. So he texts you back, and you're like, uh-oh,
2: in it.
0: So what I just know is I'll do, watch this. This is only for veterans. I'm Sherry. Hey, have you heard from Brody? Have you, baby? Have you heard from
2: him? I thought I'd interview.
0: Do not, just because you don't want to lie.
1: Right. But ask a question back.
0: Not answering is not lying.
1: Okay.
0: It's.
1: Your answer is a question, another question.
0: Have you heard from him? What's going on with Brody?
1: Have you heard from him?
0: Mm-hmm, that's it, like that. Have you heard from him? Y'all been talking? Don't say yes, because you don't know whether they're baiting you for a text that they didn't get a reply on.
1: Mm-hmm.
0: Careful.
1: I texted the Wilburn boys yesterday, matter of fact. And just getting ahead of
0: you
1: things.
0: You got to. And she must never know about that text.
1: Mm. And while I'm saying it, Anna. I said, hey.
0: Check.
1: What'd you say?
0: I was testing.
1: Okay, check.
0: One.
1: And I'm like, hey, thinking about maybe getting together for dinner, you know, for Mother's Day, because, you know, it's Sunday.
0: That's good.
1: And what looks better, you know, Wednesday night, Thursday night, Friday night, or actually Mother's Day? What y'all got going on? And are you still alive? Mm-hmm. You know? Yeah. And then here they come, trickling, you know, hours later, I know, maybe like last night, I think the last one responded. And so 5 o'clock, like dinner for Sunday is the perfect time. So I told Terry last night, I said, hey, talk to the boys, want to have dinner, Mother's Day.
0: Mm-hmm. Really?
1: Oh, yeah.
0: Yeah, that's good.
1: They want to have dinner. They want
0: to
1: have dinner.
0: They really just want their kids to see them more than anything.
1: Yeah.
0: It's bigger than any gift.
1: That's the biggest gift. Everybody's sitting down together. Mm-hmm. That's all they want. Mm-hmm.
2: Yeah. But then when they start marrying off, say, there's another mother.
1: Oh, yeah.
2: So it's hard to get all these
1: plans. That's why I was asking Tyler. I was like, are you available?
0: Mother, there is no other.
1: All week, that needs to be mother.
0: Because if you don't watch that, you know what you'll get. Dinner. Oh, I see they made the effort to go see her mom. Watch out.
2: Well, it's just hard to get everybody in. You know, you're not going
1: to
2: be able to do it.
1: Yeah, that's why I was like, it doesn't have to be on Mother's Day.
0: No,
1: what's good with everybody?
0: You're still going to hear about it on Mother's Day, though.
1: Yeah.
0: Mm. So I was the Thursday mama, and she got Sunday.
1: Well,
0: you just got to watch it.
1: Yeah,
0: I'm telling you, you did.
1: There's
0: work. Like handling fine china. Can y'all hear the china tinkling? Don't break it.
1: No.
2: When all fails, pull out Mr. T.
1: Oh, yeah.
0: There is no other. So
1: I think when she walks in the house today, I'm going to have that play in.
0: There is no other. So to the emailer.
3: To your mother,
1: let's dance, baby. Come on.
3: To the right.
0: Yeah.
1: To my wife.
0: To the emailer. The mother. To you, emailer. No, you don't have to get gifts on behalf of the children, but you better acknowledge her being the mother of your children.
1: Mother.
0: You better put a little card or something. Be fine. And be careful. The veterans can sniff out when you write something on LegalPad thinking that means more. They know you just forgot to get a card. It works when you first marry them. After a while, they catch up on it.
1: Mm-hmm.
0: That's right. I just wanted to write you something, you know, from my heart. You forgot to get me a card.
2: With my great-looking handwriting.
0: You remember it was Mother's Day when you were getting ready for church this morning, didn't you?
1: You gotta have it early.
3: Also, you tell them to write this down. Take a little note. Remind you, they don't want to write it down themselves. You need to write it for them. It only works in a song. That doesn't work in real life.
0: You're right. You're so right.
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0: America sleeps well every night just knowing these four men are on the air. 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
1: Thank you very much, Tex Nation out of Georgia. Guys, if y'all could help me, I left the house 30 minutes ago, and I don't know what, I guess he got thinking about what he had to do today. I left and didn't tell my wife goodbye as I was leaving. Her last line as I went out the door was, "Oh, so you're leaving. Great." No heads up? Help. Well, first of all, you should have gone in there and hugged her and kissed her and said, "Oh, yeah, I was just thinking about what I had to do at work today. Bye, baby. I'll talk to you later." But I think now you're at the point where it's going to take an encouraging text.
2: No, a call. You don't text.
1: You should call on the way.
2: You call. Yeah. Now, if you're Greg, you would say, "Well, I said bye. You didn't hear me."
1: That's not true.
2: But I think you call and just go, "Hey, I ran out of there. I had something on my mind, and hey, love you. I'm sorry to say bye. Hope you have a good day." Real quick. You don't text that.
1: Right. Okay. Call her. "Hey, I know I rushed out. I heard you saying I was leaving. Just want to tell you how much I love you," and then whatever. If you really. I don't know that this calls for an order of flowers, plus it's the Mother's Day, but definitely a callback.
2: Right. And if it goes to voicemail, she doesn't answer, which is probably going to be the case because I don't know many wives that answer their phone when it rings.
1: Nope.
2: But shout out to all you wives out there that do answer. Mm-hmm. Then you followed up with a text. "Hey, I tried to call you, but sorry."
1: Yep. Also, I don't understand these things. We've seen it the same way in boys' sports. My granddaughter's dance recital is Mother's Day every year. Why in the world would you put mothers through
3: you're
1: that?
3: You're dancing for mother.
1: On Mother's Day.
2: You're dancing for mother.
1: And I love that. I remember the first time we had some sort of tournament that was around Father's Day. And I remember the idiot coach. I was like, what in the world's all this? "Well, I mean, there's nothing father like to do more than be at a ball game watching the son." I said,
3: "Who told you that?
1: Who told you that?" Who told you that? We get plenty of this on Father's Day. We're looking for a break.
3: Yeah.
1: I mean, this is a lot of work.
2: Oh, Rick, the guy from Georgia's back. Actually, I'm driving. It was her birthday.
1: It was her birthday?
2: Messed up text.
1: Oh, my goodness.
2: Dude.
3: Oh, wow.
1: You just got to call. Why are you texting us? You should be calling her.
3: Yeah.
1: Yes. Tell her. We can't have you. Tell her happy birthday. I love you so much. But now if it's her birthday, you got to send her flowers today. You got to do something.
2: Yeah, walk in from work shirtless, something.
1: All right. So they don't see that gift the same way they were to do the same thing.
2: Isn't that crazy?
1: I think you're going to have to send her something today.
2: Oh, yeah.
1: Send her some flower, a little happy.
4: And then send her a link to this wonderful song.
1: My mother.
3: Hey.
5: There is no other.
1: Mother.
2: Do we ever get in trouble when we play that?
4: Never.
2: Oh, that's so awesome.
3: And you know,
1: there is no other. Everybody sing it to your mamas this weekend.
3: And please understand, I think we've determined this is not a spoof. He was serious, right?
1: I'm afraid so.
3: I think he was.
1: I'm afraid so.
4: He's serious as a mother. Here he is again.

0: It's the greatest lyric. I can't believe. I think he's serious. I think he thinks he's honoring his mother.
1: He is.
0: Okay.
2: The moan.
3: He's got his chains on.
0: This is for the moan and the horrible groan.
1: When I was born.
0: When you were screaming out on the day I was born.
3: These background singers, I mean, they're obviously professionals, and they got hired for that.
0: Yeah.
1: I don't know if they're professionals. They kind of look like they just came up off the stage.
3: Yeah, maybe.
1: Hey,
3: yeah.
1: You lady getting eggs, you want to sing in this video?
3: Yeah, they do. They're not in no fancy clothes, man.
2: Y'all got their little band.
0: This is not serious. This is a spoon, isn't it?
1: No. And what?
0: Mother.
1: Golly. Mr. T's mother.
0: Do y'all agree this is one of our greatest finds?
1: Oh, yeah.
4: Every time.
2: Hilarious.
4: Is that YouTube? Is that what that is? Because that's probably not just in music, right?
1: Is that
4: on YouTube? How do you find that?
1: Just type in Mr. T, mother.
4: Okay, hold on. Mr. T, mother.
1: And it'll give you some links.
0: Be careful.
4: Mother. All right. Oh, there he is.
1: There it is. There's a 2-minute version on YouTube.
4: This to the boys.
1: There's a 2-minute version on YouTube.
4: Is that better?
1: There's a 2:24 version. That's the full version.
0: Is that what we're after?
1: The extended cut.
0: Okay. Is that the one we're after?
1: Yeah.
4: All right. I'm sending this to my sons right now.
1: Treat your mother right.
4: And then telling them they need to send this to their mother.
1: And remember, there's the skit at the beginning with the kid. There's the skit at the beginning.
0: Oh, is that what we heard?
1: Yeah.
0: Treat her right. Treat your mother right. Everybody sing.
4: Can we see the
0: treat
4: skit?
0: Treat her right.
1: Yeah, the skit's...
3: I forgot about the skit.
1: It's painful.
4: Is he on his... What's this?
3: Okay. Oh, let's see the skit.
4: Okay.
5: Well, you couldn't be more than 5. You're so fat they have to jack you up to take off your shoes.
6: Yeah, well, you're so skinny your eyes are in single file.
5: Well, you're so ugly your ears stick out to get away from your face.
6: Well, your mama is
7: Wait a minute. Don't bring anyone mother into this.
4: Y'all.
7: She ain't here. If it wasn't for your mother, you wouldn't be here. So remember, when you put down one mother, you put down mothers all over the world.
4: Y'all.
0: Oh, my goodness. Oh.
1: He's as serious as a heart attack.
0: No, he is not.
1: He had the microphone in his back pocket.
0: This is not real.
1: It's not real.
0: It's as real as it gets.
1: Notice that it was the mother's joke where he drew the line. Right. We're fine.
4: What about that other stuff?
1: Yeah.
0: Calling people fat, short, and ugly.
8: Don't call anybody's mother.
0: No, don't you say anything about anybody's mother.
8: You talk down one mother, you're all the mothers.
1: Hey, children, I heard your conversation, but you crossed the line when you brought up mothers.
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0: She's the CEO, CFO, and COO of the house. 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
1: That's Elton John, Rocket Man. It's Mother's Day weekend, day before Mother's Day. I got the Go-Go's, the first all-girl band to be inducted to the Rock and Roll Hall of

0: 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Don't blow it off. Nope. 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
1: That's Fleetwood Mac, Everywhere. You're with Cope, and I want to dance with somebody who loves me. I want to feel the heat. It's Rock and Roll Hall of Famer Whitney Houston. Also the name of her musical biopic, too, with Naomi Aki starring as Whitney at his Mother's Day weekend.

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1: That's all the rage right now. The Michael musical biopic, That's Bad. It's a song they covered in the movie. This is Belinda Carlisle, Mad About You. She's a Rock and Roll Hall of Famer, is a member of the Go-Go's.

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1: Paul McCartney and Wings, Live and Let Die, theme song to the first James Bond movie that had Roger Moore, who then became the longest running Bond.

She's the CEO, CFO, and COO of the house. But the most important title is MOM. Happy Mother's Day. 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

Huntsville's Greatest Hits, 100.3 The River. The Beach Boys went number one. That was from Tom Cruise's Cocktail movie. And here's Tears for Fears, first of many hits. They played at iHeartRadio Music Festival 2016 with U2, Billy Idol, and Sting that year. Hard to believe we're going on the 16th one this September. Anyway, this is Everybody Wants to Rule the World.

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Home of the Rick Burgess Show, 100.3 The River. Congrats to Phil Collins for getting in the Rock and Roll Hall of Fame as a solo artist. It's the second time he's in there. He'll be inducted in November. Elton John, live version, Candle in the Wind.

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Huntsville's greatest hits, 100.3 The River. Your Saturday afternoon, and thank you for allowing me to hang out with you. What's going on? I'm Michelle Faye checking in with Heart next.

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Decluttering. 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

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As we continue playing your favorite artists and songs, I just wanted to say thank you for allowing us to keep you company and thanks for making us your soundtrack on this Saturday. Here's Ace of Base.